All right, folks, looks like we're at 54% of this goal. 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

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No crazy loud commercials. Don't hear the same tunes that you hear over and over again with the terrestrial radio. It's a fun thing to be a part of. All kinds of events. 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They're sponsors of Gonerfest, Riverbeat, Mempho Fest, all kinds of things here at the Crosstown Concourse. These things here, this nice equipment, this nice studio, these things aren't free. You gotta donate to make these things happen. We're at 54%. Whatever you can do to help would be awesome. Here in the studio with JB. Oh, look at that. William Butler, that's my dad. Dad dropped it off. Thanks, Dad. Awesome. Appreciate it. Dad got me into music back in the day anyway, so that totally makes sense. He used to have a show on Weevil when it was back in a house, probably. I'm thinking this was probably mid-70s. He basically read poetry. I remember sitting in the control room with him, and I was bored to tears. But Dad got me into music at an early age, specifically reggae music. Mom and Dad were divorced, but I would go to my dad's and hear reggae and the Beatles and the Who, Rolling Stones and things, and I'd go to my mom's and she'd be playing Al Green, Stevie Wonder, Isley Brothers. So I kind of got the best of both worlds at both of them's places over the years. Gonna be here till 8 o'clock, courtesy Flesh Sound System. This is Colin. No goofy DJ names for me this season. 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

Luke Schneider, Altar of Harmony. Incredible steel guitar player I saw play recently at First Congo. I think it was the guy that booked that as, he goes by Jordy Spice. I don't know his first name. It was an incredible show. Had the Infinity Stairs there, guys there with the lights. This guy's from Nashville. All his records are incredible. Again, it's Luke Schneider. Altar of Harmony is the name of this one.

All right. Bushwood, Beechwood Sparks. Little Cali throwback kind of thing going on. Love that tune. Hope you caught Mike Brown's show. I had the one and only Jacko in here playing. That was awesome. I'll be here for about another 30 minutes. And then up comes Daniel Mathis? Daniel Mathis is up next with all the fresh boogie tunes. 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

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I'll be here every Wednesday from 7 to 8, courtesy Flush Sound System. 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I was here at the station right when it got going. I think right during COVID, I was here for some months. 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

0: Chris Lero said it. Let's get this thing to 60%. We're at 57. Let's go.
1: Gotta break through the crust of time.
0: Hump day. 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

Chris Lero, again, featuring Dan Harper's donation as well. 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

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If you can, donate what you can to be a part of this great station, this great community. Next up, Daniel Mathis. Again, I'd like to thank WYXR for having me back. Thanks for everybody for donating. I'll see you next week. All right.

0: What up, Cole?
1: Are we in there? We're in there. This is your show, man.
0: Yeah, man. You know, I gotta get the records going. Welcome to Reaching Out on WYXR 91.7. This is our fun drive. This is what I think it's been for your funds.
1: Yep. Rebranded.
0: Rebranded.
1: But we're here for it.
0: That's right. That's right. We're at 57%. Let's go ahead and get to a smooth 75.
1: That's a step, but I believe in.
0: Yeah, let's just, believe just in the aim high. Yeah, just aim high.
1: Aim high. Aim high. Hey, thanks for having me on the show, man. I really appreciate
0: it. Thanks for coming in. You know, I always plan way ahead.
1: I appreciate that.
0: Thanks for stepping in.
1: Absolutely, I'm always happy to hop on the.
0: So the way that we are donating, we have one way to donate. Just one. 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
1: 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Any amount will do. Any amount is appreciated, loved, and respected. Daniel was kind enough to have me come in. My name's Cole.
0: Cole Wheeler, yes, sir, from Life on Deck.
1: That's right. I hear every Friday.
0: 6 to 7.
1: 6 to 7 every Friday. That's prime dinner making, getting ready to go out time, or driving to the spot time. He's had me in a few times, and I'm always appreciative. We've done this before, I'll just say that. But always love doing this with Daniel. Always love hanging with Daniel. Daniel's a master selector. He's got great taste.
0: Oh man,
1: there's a lot going on in his boxes that I still have no idea about. And I love that. That's the thing that WYXR can do for the community, is provide a level of I'm not going to say education, because we're not teachers, but we can turn you on to stuff. And that's why we ask for your help. Is keep us on the station so that we can turn you on to new music. And I would also like to say that every fun drive, we have sponsors. This fun drive, we've got Peoples on Beale, Southern College of Optometry, Science First, Soultown, Best and Steve Ginty, Episcopal Diocese of Memphis, Sterling Building Specialists.
0: Whatever.
1: Yeah, whatever. That rocks. Culver Accounting and Shangri-La.
0: And Stax Museum.
1: Stax Museum. Always, always our hearts.
0: Love the Stax Museum.
1: Yeah, absolutely.
0: My daughter is a Stax Academy student.
1: Really?
0: Yeah.
1: I did not know that.
0: She is a singer at the Stax Music Academy.
1: Okay.
0: And they get her to do her choreography. And
1: that's awesome. I did not know that.
0: And she did the sales show and all the different things.
1: That's
0: awesome.
1: Amazing. Yeah, so when you donate to the station, you're donating to actual lineages of music involvement, historic music involvement.
0: Exactly.
1: And not every station can say that, you know. We have no ads. We have a little bit of advertising, but that's just from within the community. But, you know, you're not going to hear a soap
0: ad. And it's great
1: ad.
0: Companies, like the Stax Museum.
1: Exactly. Anytime you hear anything, it's from a great local company that we really respect and adore. But overall, this is all listener-supported.
0: Like you. 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Yeah.
1: 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Go on ahead. I know you're at home right now, midweek. You're chilling. You're thinking about your Thursday. You're thinking about your Friday. Because when you hit Thursday, you're like, okay, tomorrow's Friday. Well, today it's... tomorrow's the day before Friday, so we know you're at home chilling. 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
0: Today's actually Wednesday, Cole.
1: What did I say?
0: It says the day before Friday.
1: No, it's the day before Friday.
0: Ah, my bad.
1: So your brain...
0: I wasn't following.
1: That's how my brain works. I'm like, it's Wednesday. It's... Thursday's kind of the weekend, sort of. A little bit. So I'm like, it's the day before the weekend. Anyway, we're going to get back to the music, right?
0: That's right.
1: What do we
0: have
1: here?
0: And you should get on WYXR.org and donate. This is a group called Toast. Just Toast.
1: Like the breakfast?
0: Yes, Toast.
1: Okay.
0: Or if you're toasting a glass.
1: Exactly. Okay.
0: You know.
1: Okay.
0: It's called Just an Illusion on Charm City.
1: All right. Just an Illusion right here. WYXR. Reach now.
0: Donate now.

0: right, all right.
1: All right. Yes, sir. We are coming around the bend.
2: We've got about 10 minutes.
1: About 10 minutes left. Before old Club Paradise, one stop. Old Sims is in the house. 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You can give at WIXI.org. You can become a member while you're there. 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
2: Yeah, keep us on the radio. 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Keep our board working. If you like what we do here.
1: Keep our mic stands.
2: Keep our mic
1: where they
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1: don't
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1: move.
2: 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Any amount will do. Any amount is appreciated. Any amount is love. And there's a bunch of great programming here on the station.

0: some point in 2020, another station popped up, and I've been very thankful to be a part of it. And I'm very thankful to be hanging with people who know more than me and can educate me about music.
1: Everybody knows their own thing.
0: We all know our own thing, but like when you,
1: that's what
0: you
1: makes it special.
0: You can tune in to WYXR at any time and hear a song you've never heard of that's your favorite song of the week, of the year, of your life. It's just a way to get turned on to new music. That's the only reason that we're here, to turn people on to new music and share what we have. Because if you're a record person, you have a lot of records that you stare at that no one cares about.
1: Yeah,
0: what was that?
1: That was Michael Henderson.
0: Michael Henderson, he looks good.
1: What's the name?
0: Man, look at that guy.
1: Slingshot, he's got the Speedo on.
0: Do y'all think I could get my form like that? We're looking at the cover of a Michael Henderson record. He's on the beach ripping off. Man, look at that.
1: Whew.
0: Beautiful form.
1: If you're just sitting around right now, look up Michael Henderson's Slingshot. It's a beautiful cover.
0: It's a beautiful cover, and you needed to donate because we turned you on to that.
1: Yeah, you'll get a little stimulation from that, so just donate.
0: Absolutely, 100%. All right, you got us for about 8 more minutes.
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1: Style out on them, though. Look.

another ounce of this. Paper cuts, we counting this. Some trick what I'm doused in this is. Chains and reins, the same as douse him. Haters praise, they used to doubt him. Where the standard level is 7 and he's about 10. Flexing great depression, I say depressing. Fear of God, Californians. Fur coat on like them critters. Cut the check, no cutting corners. Heard the stories about his auras. Float above La Brea top hits. Won't disturb the brontosaurus. Respect me, shake the forearm. Or sending nipples at you like Rita Repulsa married Lord Zordon. Beast from the savage land with Sauron. The outfit with sweats, with the belt, with the sword on. Disrespect the land, it was torn on. The war on, just cause you got something that I wore on. The wine made from berries raised in Gorgon. Stop rapping at me just so you'll be moron. Moron.

0: part of Okami and Konami. Sons of Liberty, Solid Snake driving a Maserati, comma, no one next beside me. So depriving, social anxiety, postal environment, froze deriving. As for my liking, everything that I read, doing my thing while some believe in taking no shots like Kyrie. Talking money situations, running awkward from the smallest stipulations, dungeon punching. My mic is a wand from Hogwarts. Summoning the flame and spell my name out. Play the game until it's played out, which remains what the main route for your main. Visualizing lens with the frames out. Food for thought, whole grain, refrain from the takeout, gluten and salt. Running loose in the vault to fund the police. My crew couldn't be caught and so on. Feds review the case and saw the pseudonym. Moron.
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0: spend so much of your life preparing for after you leave here that you're new to the concept of what it is to actually be here. Italian game and Sicilian defense, your opening moves can determine where you end up in this. And sometimes your opening moves didn't mean sh- because your opening move wasn't even yours. It was inherited. Either way, a black man's life expectancy ain't nothing to brag about. So, James, you won't be here long. You speck of dust. And the people you love will remain. The places you love will remain. Definitely longer than your black. Prepare. Now, even though you feel insignificant, find a way to leave the world better than you entered it. Love yourself less. Sacrifice more. High risk yields high reward. It's what we all roll the dice for. All to leave something behind in this world. You can and will lose your mind in this world, but you ain't got the time in this world to waste on frivolous desserts that catch your eye like a pearl. Nah, not you. You're different. For a reason. A reason you may not enjoy, but enjoyment has nothing to do with purpose, James.
1: Nothing.
0: Go, get your victory over death, and through what you leave, you can live forever.
1: This is the way.
0: Oh, you want victory in life too now? Here. Like now. Every day? You don't think that's asking for too much, James?
2: Hell no, Oakland! Man!
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again. Time to reclaim it. 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Science cannot explain how there's new life in me. It's the hype for me. I've waited my life to be. I can't understand it for the life of me. Or though I'm enlightened, used to be, I ain't like Reed. Now the darkness is lifted. It's like I've been given light to see. Through the madness, I grew from stagnant. I choose my cabinet. Who gets added? Dudes is laughing. I do be tracking. They walking patterns. See, I done graduated. Former enemies no longer think I'm the one to play with. The older one to the new ones lacking visitation. You let me know if that still claims affiliation. I'm back with I make, primate. Doctor searching my see what I ate.

0: spawning by the hundreds. Physically, maybe yes. Mentally, maybe no.
1: That would be my guess.
0: Through this madness, imagine you could be born again and believe it can happen. You could live everlasting, could walk up to the threshold and never have to pass it. Just take a dip in this Lazarus pit. Granted a second chance at handling shit. You can fall asleep in this Lazarus pit. From your dying body that cancer could live. Just put your dad in this Lazarus pit and see your daddy again upon return. I either try to rewrite the past or start anew, thinking of things I ought to do, apologizing to women I've burned, tell them I've learned a lot being born again. I've matured, I've endured, ready for right and wrongs. Mama, I'm going to college, goal is writing songs. I'm on pathways to true enlightenment. My previous things, I might be sick, not scared of mistakes. I'm knowing the statement, this might be it. Is it legit? Ministers cry when reawakened spirits that lie fill up the sky. World is imploding, humans is fighting wars. We've polluted the oceans, animals dying off. Diseases is running rampant, and me, I'm born again.
2: I'm born again.
0: Laughing. You could be born again and believe it can happen. You could live everlasting, could walk up to the threshold and never have to pass it. Just take a dip in this Lazarus pit. Granted a second chance at handling shit. You can fall asleep in this Lazarus pit. From your dying body that cancer could live.

0: This is a discussion of a language, not Swahili, not Spanish, nor French, nor is it a discussion of a regional American dialect such as Brooklynese, Southern Mountaineer, or Pennsylvania Dutch. It is a discussion of another American dialect.
1: Say, I'm God and a genius.
2: I'm a God.

0: Seeing and hearing the differences in grammar is fundamental. The fine points of phonology and pronunciation can be learned later. Under no condition should the speaker's use of the dialect be considered something inferior, bad, or an indicator of his intelligence. It should simply be considered something different, which is all it is.
1: Reporting live from the city of love, man. It's your boy, Trojan Calipari, dog, WC on his mouth, man. This is not a fire drill, but we're reporting live from Pine Hill, man. South Memphis, to be exact. And this motherfucker with Big Luca, man. You know what I'm saying? A.K.A. Lord Luca, A.K.A. the biggest dog to ever exist on earth, man. Coming from this dirty South, man. You know what I'm talking about, man. Memphis, Tennessee, to be exact. Shout out to the whole South, man. I'm talking about the Georgia, the Florida, to the mother Mississippi, Louisiana border, man. You know what I'm talking about. The whole thing is really going on around the whole side, man. Shout out to the mother Carolinas, the whole coast, man. Reporting live right here from Memphis, Tennessee, man. They call it the worst city in the world. Really, it's the cursed city in the world, man. Big difference, man. You know what I'm talking about? Whole lot of been going on for years, man. Been shedding blood, sweat, and a lot of tears, man. It ain't been the same since we let King die, so it's been a cloud over the city, man. But we bringing some in. It's finna change the whole dynamic of this shit, though, man.
2: Hey, now. It's your pal Robert Gordon from Tuesday Afternoons at the Idle Hour. I don't know how to work the controls. I don't know what I'm going to play. And no one's going to make you listen. 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
1: I get that money, and throw it up in the sky. Get that KK, then blow it up in the sky. Got a condo out in Beverly Hills, up in the sky.

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3: You know I've walked upon many levels of life. 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
1: 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I do a show called Songs That Move You. I bring people in and we talk about the songs, maybe not their favorite songs, but just the songs that mean something to them. We have a conversation around their songs. Mondays, 9 a.m. to 10, right here on WYXR.
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You're so lovely, baby. This thing here we got, it's a beautiful thing. At the same time, it's a destructive thing. I really don't understand it. It's something about this love that I ain't grasped yet, man. It's a strange fruit, I tell you.

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1: 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I want to hear this negative. Blah, blah, blah, blah, blah, blah, blah, blah, blah, blah, blah, blah, blah, blah, blah, blah, blah, blah, blah, blah, blah, blah, blah, blah, blah, blah, blah, blah, blah, blah, blah, blah, blah, 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blah, blah, blah, blah, blah, blah, blah, blah, blah, blah, blah, blah, blah, blah, blah, blah, blah, blah, blah, blah, blah, blah, blah, blah, blah, blah, blah, blah, blah, blah, blah, blah, blah, blah, blah, blah, blah, blah, blah, blah, blah, blah, blah, blah, blah, blah, blah, blah, blah, blah, blah, blah, blah, blah, blah, blah, blah, blah, blah, blah, blah

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2: Hey man, I did not know these fakers did that. They heard be lying and bitch name.
3: Yeah, they lie.
2: Man, I'm just trying to get me some money, man. Fuck these bitches, man. I'm focused, man, out here, man, on the business, man. I ain't got time for this bitch, man. I'm on some money, man. You're
3: a goddamn fool.

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With the

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2: They should have showed me that recipe, bro. 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Run that up. They shouldn't have. 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I'm going to lap these. They shouldn't have showed me the recipe.

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ain't beefing with. I'm in tour with labels, keeping pressure on. 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I'm really about paper. 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

0: dying on crib.
1: Well, nigga, get down. 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Right now.

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1: Hey guys, you're listening to Four Fives. This is DJ Grand Piano, where I play all the soulful tunes from the 70s, 80s, and 90s. Tune in each Sunday from 5 to 6 p.m. And remember, if the four don't get you, the five will.

0: This is the AMDM, your quick morning podcast full of Memphis news. I'm Natalie Van Gundy. Today is Thursday, September 17th. Shelby County Commissioners had the first voting meeting of their four-year term on Monday, and several items were approved. Commissioners approved a nearly $38 million contract for health care at county jails and prisons, and the contract with Wexford Health Services starts October 1st and runs until the end of June in 2027. Commissioners also authorized up to $6.1 million in funding to stabilize the Shelby County Clerk's Office, and they picked a new General Sessions Court Civil Division judge. Stonebridge Crossing Apartments in Cordova has a new owner. Pennsylvania-based Morgan Properties bought the 500-unit property for nearly $57 million. That's about $113,000 per unit. According to Apartments.com, the cheapest units are about $1,000 a month, so it'd take more than 9 years for Morgan Properties to get their money back on those. And now it's time for a look at one of the week's biggest stories with Mary Casciola. But stay with us after that for more of the day's news.
1: For years, the Memphis Zoo has worked to bring the Louisiana pine snake and the dusky gopher frog of the southeastern United States back from the brinks of extinction. It's also worked with organizations to protect elephants in Botswana and natural habitats in Sri Lanka. But recently, it began a project focused on the wildlife of West Tennessee, the species that live near parks, golf courses, cemeteries, and other open spaces, to see what and who they are. I'm Mary Casciola. Today, I'm joined by features reporter John Kleiss, who covered this story for us. John, thanks for being here.
2: Of course, Mary. Thank you for having me.
1: Of course, you know how much I love these science, wildlife, weirdo stories.
2: You and everyone else. I think they're our biggest. When I checked, these are the biggest stories of the year for us.
1: They are. When you were looking at analytics, they are right up there. Okay, so what is the zoo up to?
2: Yes, the zoo has started a new research project, which is specifically focused on wildlife in Shelby County.
1: Okay.
2: They have installed 33 motion-sensing trail cameras throughout the county in all sorts of local spaces. Overton Park, Shelby Farm, Shelby Forest, Elmwood Cemetery, which I think is an especially fun one, along the Wolf River Greenway, Miramichi Golf Course, which to me is a shockingly good space to see wildlife.
1: Yes.
2: So just different places. And they have permission from these. They didn't sneak into Overton Park in the middle of the night and like install
1: these cameras, all around
2: and run off. Yes. Yeah, so these, the partner organizations are the.
1: And so the cameras themselves, they just look like sort of cameras like belted to trees.
2: Yeah. So they, yes.
1: I'm like, I don't know how to.
2: So they take them. And I was confused about that because I didn't know if they're like surveillance cameras following.
1: Right. Like, I mean, it's not like the flock cameras that we see up here.
2: Yeah. So they take. They're equivalent to like hunting cameras, I think. And they're not they're not hunting. The zoo, they don't have anyone with a sniper doing. We're allowed to do that, right?
1: We've done it, so.
2: No, they so they take them and they strap them to trees about knee height. And they try to get into wooded areas. And also, this is interesting, they look for what they think are animal-made trails. If you see like a clearing in the woods, it could have been made by a human, but it could also have been made by, say, a deer. And animals will take these natural made pathways. They're motion sensing, so a raccoon sort of saunters, maybe not saunters, but the raccoon comes by and it snaps the picture.
3: Scampers.
2: The raccoon.
1: Thank you, Natalie.
2: Or if it's a particularly arrogant raccoon, it could saunter by.
1: This is like a saucy vibe.
2: Yes.
1: Saucy vibe.
2: Well, yeah. And they snap the picture and go, although I will say, they do get interesting behaviors from these animals on camera. I don't think the sauntering is out of the question. Because that's part of, I don't know if I'm jumping ahead here, they do, they'll catch behaviors. They got turkeys, wild turkeys, in the midst of a mating ritual.
1: I mean, that's amazing. So, yes. Why is it important for them to do this research?
2: Yeah, that's
1: like, why are they pursuing this path, shall we say?
2: That's a good question. And I think there's a few answers to that. One is they wanted a project that was local, right? Like the Memphis Zoo is engaged in important research and conservation work around the world. I mean, just in the United States, the dusky gopher frog and the Louisiana pine snake, which a lot of people I don't think no exist, but nevertheless, they're important animals in the ecosystem.
1: To be fair, a lot of people don't want them to exist.
2: Yes, well, and that's one of the problems. But these are very important animals for the ecosystem. The Memphis Zoo is like leading the national charge. I mean, without the Memphis Zoo, these animals would be extinct.
1: Right.
4: But they're not animals that are necessarily here.
2: But they don't live here, right? And so they're also supporting – they send a zookeeper every now and then to Africa to work with Elephants for Africa, which is a nonprofit, mitigating the relationship between elephants and people in Botswana, which is a whole other thing. But also very far from Memphis. And so they wanted to do something that's in this community. And this seemed like a perfect fit. And they also wanted to know what's here, right? We have an idea, but we don't know exactly what is here until the zoo, does a long, extensive study.
4: Right. So what have they seen so far?
2: That's a good question. The obvious deer, deer, turkeys, armadillos, lots of different birds, beavers. They saw not necessarily a full otter. They saw the butt of an otter. Just sort of.
4: And they could identify it. Yes, they're like,
2: that's an otter butt. Yes. And so they've seen a surprising number of bobcats, which is cool. I've always wanted to see a bobcat around here. They are not coming out for me.
4: Sure.
2: But they've seen a lot of bobcats. They've seen coyotes in Elmwood Cemetery and foxes in Elmwood, which I think is kind of eerie. Owls.
4: Yeah.
2: Really, it sort of not spans the gamut. But, I mean, they've seen 20 species total, and they've seen a lot of different things. So
4: I will say that when I am like a geek for seeing deer, like when I'm like out, like running or whatever, I see the deer, I'm always like, oh my God, there's a deer. And I'll tell the people around me on the trail. And sometimes they're like, okay, cool. Lady, I see them. I'm like, they're over there.
2: There's always the people. It's like the buzz. Because I always get excited if I see a copperhead or a deer or something. And I'm like, oh, the deer. And, you know, like, we see those every day. They don't usually say it like that. But, you know, there's the party poopers. No wonder.
4: Okay, so they've seen these species are sort of going through and trying to figure out who they are. I'm saying who. I guess that's well, right. What they are.
2: Yeah, who, what they are.
4: especially if they're owls. Ha ha.
2: Yeah.
4: Little joke there.
2: That's going to really boost up the numbers for this.
4: It is. So are they working with other cities?
2: Yes. So that's another part of this project. This is part of an international really organization that started with the Lincoln Park Zoo in Chicago, and all these different zoos in the cities they're in, there's 60 of them, are taking these pictures and compiling them in a database so they can share information. So the Memphis Zoo needs information from Chicago or Los Angeles or New Orleans per se, and like what's going on there, they can share that information, and that can be very helpful for long-term projects.
4: And we can see
2: bigger data set.
4: Like what species can really thrive, thrive in urban environments.
2: Yes, and that also brings me to another important part of this study. The long-term goal, right now the goal is to figure out what's here. But if you just figure out what's here, you're not really doing a whole lot. So the long-term goal is to use that information to ask how can we protect the animals that we have.
4: Right.
2: In Memphis, in Shelby County.
4: Very interesting.
2: Don't ask me the answer for that, Hal, because I asked them and they said it's too early to say.
4: We'll have to see. Mm-hmm. One of my favorite parts of this story is, and I wouldn't have thought about this, but okay, you're putting cameras everywhere. And they are at knee height, but there are privacy concerns with humans. Walking around. And so they are filtering out any human at all.
2: This is not like a 1984 scenario where it's any human is immediately the software immediately blurs
4: like
2: people.
4: Like pixelates them or whatever
2: from my understanding, they're blurred out and it distinguishes between animals and people.
4: Amazing.
2: So yes, now I mean for some people maybe that's a bummer, they want to be in the photos. I know one of the zookeeper's friends, she keeps seeing the camera on her running drone, she was like, you know, doing all these
4: for those of you who are just listening to this, John is like making all these sort of poses to show what this runner is doing.
2: Which is what I would do too if I saw them. And now I know it'd be a lost effort.
4: So. Right. I mean, especially if you're like, oh, my friend put up all these cameras. There's a camera. Like you might sort of like pose or mug or do something. Yeah. So hopefully your friend would see it and be like, hey, I saw you on your trail. Yes. That's a silly face or whatever, but they're totally filtering out all humans. So it's a waste.
2: Yes. So for those of you who want to be in the pictures, sorry. For those of you who are worried about being in the pictures, take a deep breath.
4: Right. Also, it's like it's at knee level or whatever.
2: Yeah. Yeah. But if you're farther off, I think it'll get you.
4: It'll get the whole thing.
2: Got all those turkeys. Flapping their wings.
4: So one of the comments on this story that I wanted to share with you and get your reaction Someone asked if this is a cover-up for our search for Bigfoot. Now, I'm going to say I did a little research on the front end because I was like, do we have big feet, Bigfoot foots
2: big feet.
4: Here?
2: Do we have we do have a lot of big feet.
4: But Bigfoot is supposed to be in the Pacific Northwest.
2: Yeah,
4: but that was one of the questions is like, is this a cover for...
2: Sure. And you know what? And I think it's a fair question because I saw when I interviewed these people, I considered it my journalistic duty to ask.
4: Oh, you did?
2: If they had seen Bigfoot.
4: Oh, good.
2: Now, yes, let me be clear. I'm not a believer in Bigfoot. I did go to the Bigfoot Festival 3 years in a row, but that was more just for the sights and sounds. Yeah, yeah. It was the hip place to be.
4: Okay.
2: But I asked the question.
4: Okay if you do believe. I just want to say that.
2: But like, I want to emphasize that I don't.
4: Okay, but
2: no
4: it's
2: disrespect
4: okay
2: to the believers.
4: If
2: yes,
4: you do.
2: Yes, if someone believes in Bigfoot, all the respect in the world. I think that's a lovely thing. But I did ask the question, and they said no, they have not spotted Bigfoot. But this actually, something just as interesting, they did say what they're curious about is what

0: like, maybe there was like a sighting in Arkansas. This was like maybe 15, 20 years ago.
1: Yeah,
0: anyway, it doesn't
1: 10,
0: matter. Yeah. Okay. Well, whatever. However old you were.
1: But no, yes. But I do. Although that was the kind of thing I would have read about at 10 because I was one of the cool kids. But I do think that's the really exciting part about this project. Like even in the Shelby Forest people apparently told them, I think it was the Shelby Forest people were like, if you see a mountain lion, you got to let us know. Because mountain lions are around the country. And if I'm not mistaken, they were here, you know, when Davy Crockett was washing ashore on a raft in 18 whatever. Mm-hmm. We don't have them here anymore. But they've been sighted several hours from here.
0: Right.
1: So
0: right.
1: Who's to say?
0: Right. And we just had Patrick Lantrip on because we were talking about the resurgence of black bears in this area. Like it could happen.
1: Yeah. You never know.
0: Something could happen. So what's next for this project?
1: It's a good question. For the next year, at least, they will be continuously just collecting these photos throughout the seasons. And then they're going to look and see what they got. And they're going to ask, what do we have? What do we do with this? And that'll lead to longer term, bigger questions about how we can conserve.
0: Awesome.
1: Local wildlife.
0: John, thanks for being here.
1: Of course. Thank you for having me.
0: Quick plug. Today is the Daily Memphian's 8th birthday. So I have to say happy birthday to us. Yes. I have to say that. But if you're interested in subscribing, you can go to dailymemphian.com/subscribe. Or if you're interested in donating, you can go to dailymemphian.com/donate.
1: Do we have a cake? Did we bring in a cake? We could have put one for the video.
0: Yes. There is some sort of baked goods.
1: Okay.
0: Celebratory baked goods. Because you have to have that. All right. Well, thanks for joining us for the interview. If you are watching on YouTube, have a great day. And if you are listening to this on your favorite podcast platform, more news is coming up next.
2: The Belmont Grill building in East Memphis has a new owner. Andy Ashby says Jeff Dawson purchased the building for $325,000, according to the Shelby County Register of Deeds.
3: Belmont Grill closed in August after 42 years at the corner of South Mendenhall Road and Poplar Avenue. Dawson said there's going to be some, quote, major renovation and updating needed, end quote, to the building, and that he's hopeful of getting the right investors and the right operators to bring the concept back to the space. For the Daily Memphian, I'm Andy Ashby.
2: A federal judge will hear arguments on Tennessee's takeover of Memphis Shelby County schools. Laura Testino says the intervention nears its third month of pause.
4: Arguments are expected to determine whether the takeover remains paused or whether the new state-appointed Board of Nine regains control of Memphis schools. Oral arguments for the case are set for September 24th in Nashville. Attorneys for the Memphis school system will argue for their short-term pause as well as for the proposed preliminary injunction. For the Daily Memphian, I'm Laura Testino.
2: Germantown is preparing for future winters. Abigail Warren says the suburb has bought one snowplow and one salt spreader for $84,000. However, they won't be available for use until late 2027 or early 2028.
5: Monday's action will add a dump truck-style plow and spreader, similar to the equipment the Tennessee Department of Transportation deployed in January. For the upcoming winter, the suburb will have two heavy-duty plows with spreaders on the back and two smaller plows, more like a pickup truck with a plow attachment. For the Daily Memphian, I'm Abigail Warren.
2: That's the AMDM for this Thursday, September 17th. I'm Natalie Van Gundy. Find links to all of the stories mentioned in this episode in the podcast description. 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

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It's The Drop, WYXR 91.7 FM Memphis. 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
1: That's Deadbeat Cat.
0: No, Deadbeat Beat with Heaven. Deadbeat Cat. All right, here's some Janet.

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1: Oh, yeah, thanks. 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Shout out, Davey. 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I am wearing your t-shirt. 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

Yeah, y'all did great overnight. We're at 63%. Just pulled in some social numbers, got that going. Let me know what I'm trying to do this morning. What am I trying to do this morning? I mean, you know, we've been working hard, so I'm just going to say 65% by the end of the drop. That's just an hour. It's just going to be me. Liv had a big birthday blowout for herself last night. She'll be back with me tomorrow, but come on. Let's send a message that we miss her. WYXR.org. You're the

All right, you might think it's about to be a talk break, but no, it's not. This is the original right here. This is Psychic Mirrors with Charlene. Let's play the whole thing. If you're a drop listener, this, you know this one. This is our bed music.

You know this break right here. Psychic Mirrors, Charlene, it's WYXR Fall Fun Drive. We're running on fumes up here. We need some donations to keep us sane, keep us going, keep us feeling it. Come on.

0: Hey, man. Hey, man. It's LJ, man. Another thing about freeform radio, in this world that we live in now, with all these crazy politicians, man, these jokers, they ain't got nothing else to do but stuff. I'm sorry, man, but I'm kind of disappointed. That's why I listen to y'all, man. So I can ease my mind, man, and my soul, man. Because my soul let me know there's something good going on. And if it's WYXR, so be it, man. That was man. Bye, man. I'm sorry, man. Bye, man.
1: Oh, LJ, no, man, don't be sorry. There's nothing to be sorry about. That's LJ. Morning. It's WYXR. Community radio at its finest, if I do say so myself. All right. I'm going to keep going on this tip. This is Mickey DeGrand, also known as Psychic Mirror. So we're doing two for Thursday. All right, crank it up. I love this one.

Oh, yeah, Mickey DeGrand, Geraldine, WYXR 91.7 FM, Memphis, WYXR.org on the web. It's the drop on Robbie here. Come on, y'all. All right, this is one we gotta get a ding in here. Somebody's listening. You know what? 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That's all I need. I'm not looking for the big. You don't have to throw in the $300. That's fine. Because people count us out. You know, they're like, oh, you're done, man. You're done. But no, we're the underdog. We're gonna be back. WYXR, come on, come on. Come on, we're the underdog. We can get there. Let's do it. 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

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Fall Fun Drive. Only got till Saturday at 2 o'clock. Davey's going to be in here at 10. You don't want to make it stressful for him with his new show, How Gravity Works. Come on.

All right, I'm going to try to manifest Michael Beach. He's in town from Australia. Manifest him coming up to the station sometime before Gonerfest. Here's one of my favorites from him, Out in a Burning Alley, WYXR 91.7 FM Memphis. Y'all get to it.

There he is, Davey. Thank you so much, Davey. How Gravity Works every Saturday morning at 10 a.m. Replacing the legend that is Bob Elbrecht. Only one or two people could do that. Only one person, Davey. Only you, baby. 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

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Come on, I'm up here. I got up here, I did it. My wife left our car keys over at our daughter's house, so I had to walk up here. 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

Shout out Colin Butler, started last night. Courtesy Flush Sound System's back. Daniel Mathis, Cole up here, witnessed. We had Jack Oblivion up here with Mike Brown and Tim last night. Come on, man. What a great evening. Davey and Mac Man, all the folks. Not hearing that anywhere else. 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Let's do it. Come on.

0: Yeah, the Mink Longs, Tim Filippa. 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

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Hand it to your kid in the car when you're heading, or you're handing it to your mom if you're driving because you just started driving. You're doing good. Seriously. That little fender bender you had, not a big deal. But let them donate. They can take your phone. We had someone donate yesterday at a red light. That's right. They even said it. Don't do it while you're driving. Come on. Make it ding, y'all. Hello? Hello? Okay, come on. Are y'all going to make me play Grateful Dead, right? All right. Well, we're not going to play. We'll play Ty Segall's Grateful Dead. St. Stephen, WYXR 91.7 FM, Memphis, WYXR.org on the web. Come on. I see you walking by. You can donate.

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1: 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I know you're out there. Come on, let's get it. Come on, let's do it. Come on, come on.

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That last one. 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

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This is The Drop, just here for not too much longer, just about 30 minutes. It's just a regular old Thursday of Fall Fun Drive, y'all, which means it's the best day ever. So we're just going to hang out together, have some fun. Now's the time. Make it ding. When you donate, it dings. Come on, Caribou. Now.

Shout out Natalie Johnson. She said, long time listener, first time donation. I love the drop. Come on. Like, be like Natalie. Did you see, did you hear what she just said? Hold on. I'm going to stop the music for a second. Natalie, thank you so much. She said, long time listener, first time donator. I love the drop. So that means if you're listening to the drop and you've never donated, now's the time. Come on. There's no limit to how high, but also no limit to how low. You can donate, well, I think there's like a $3 limit.

What up, Alex Taylor? With the mysterious comment. I'm going to read it. Ready? Question mark. Question mark. Question mark. Question mark. Woo! Thanks, Alex. WYXR.org. Donate. Drop. Slime the Family Stone. Loose booty.

Yeah. We're a nonprofit community freeform radio station. We got over 100 volunteer DJ voices coming to you throughout the entire week. We're trying to get to 100% by Saturday at 2 p.m. Quick check-in, we're at 63%, which means we've got some ways to go. And Natalie and Davey and Alex and anyone else that's donating here in the next few minutes is going to help us get there. I'm going to only be here till 8 o'clock, y'all, so, I mean, come on. Let's get there. Let's play some one of my favorite, maybe my favorite, Memphian. What's up, Dave Shouse? This is Those Bastard Souls. Hope you're doing good. Dave?

These kids at Crosstown High, we've got this like lip on our window out front. It's perfect angle, perfect for putting a phone just so you can tilt it with the forward-facing camera so that you can do a dance. This is like the third morning in a row they're out here doing these dances, and they're so happy. They're having a lot of fun. What's up? This is cool. I like it. Those bastard souls, go to WYXR.org and donate. Help me get to 64%. We can do that. Come on, let's do it. Let's do it. Let's keep in this era right here. This is Guided by Voices with I Am a Scientist.

Yeah, God Above Voice is such a great song. Those, you know, those ones that go by real fast, you're like, man, that's such a great song. 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All right, I'm trying to play the songs to get you going, having a good day today. Hear the Alesi Brothers, Seabirds.

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0: 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Help me get there. It's almost 8 o'clock. I'm going to be here just till then. We got the Thacker Mountain in, but I need you to donate during my show. Make a ding. We've only got till Saturday at 2 p.m. to get to 100%. I'm trying to get to 64%. I'm gonna play a brand new, just got released today. Little story behind it. This is Jeffrey Joe Jensen's "Loving You has just crossed my mind." This is coming out on Goner. The record's coming out on Goner. He's gonna be playing Goner Fest. He's the second. He's half of the comedy duo. Earls and Jensen. This is a great song. He's just now. Oh, I need to turn it. Hold on. Let me start it over. I didn't get it quite right. Anyway, this is a song. I know it's crazy about him getting shot in the chest when he was 14. Anyway, it's a beautiful song.

Yeah, brand new Jeffrey Joe Jensen, Loving You has just crossed my mind. WYXR.org to donate. This is brand new on Goner, just came out this morning. This single. Man, they're doing great stuff. Goner Fest next weekend. Partnering with all kinds of other organizations, including Goner, throughout the

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Let's hear some Super Drag out of Knoxville. 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

Thanks, Brad. Brad Christian taking them to school. Brad and Corinne and Isla. Sorry. I got it right? That's Super Drag WYXR 91.7 FM, Memphis, WYXR.org on the web. You know, why you go to school? You go to school so you're not super stupid. This is Funkadelic, WYXR 91.7 FM, Memphis, The Drop. Man, first time I heard this, blew my mind. WYXR, Funkadelic.

I'm only here till 8. I know what I want to hear. I want to hear this one right here. Super Drag. No, Super Chunk. Super Drag got me thinking about Super Chunk. Cross Wires. I got my wires crossed. You know this song now. Huh?

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We just got about 10 minutes left. Less than 10 minutes. Come on, let's try to get to 65%. 65%.

Emily Wallace, thank you. Sarah Clark, thank you.

I didn't have to ask. If I had to ask, like, are you with me now? You would be like, I'm with you now. I appreciate everybody being with me now during the drop. Got a little bit more time left. Help us get us there. 64%. Come on. 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Make it ding. Are you with me now?

You with me now? I know Courtesy Flush Sound System's with me now. Man, Colin, if I knew you were up this early, I told you to come up. Well, I know you're up early. I should have told you to come up. All right, WYXR.org. Getting you where you need to go. We need you right now to come donate. It's easy to do. Just got like 5 minutes left, if that. So, come on. All right, I want to do some air drumming, so let's play this one. Man, if you were in here right now or we had a video camera, I could show you. I got all these snare rolls perfect. I love this song so much. Deer Hoof. Right here. I'm going to play it.

Thanks, everybody. WYXR.org. It's The Drop. We're going to be here until Saturday at 2 p.m. And we encourage you to donate during your favorite show, during a new show, just or any time, even if you're not listening and you're like, oh, God, I was driving when Robbie was doing The Drop and I forgot to donate. Just say it in the comments. You can say it. We, you know, even though you're listening now and radio is like a you got to be listening in right now medium, you can listen to archives. We got all kinds of other ways you can do it. Yeah, baby. That's right. We're building a community here. We love folks hanging out with us, doing our thing. It's WYXR. I'm going to sit here. I'm just going to sit here and wait for another ding. Okay. Y'all don't want to listen to me wait and think. That's no fun. Let's see. I'm going to play one of my favorites and one of my lovely wife's favorites, Drug Dealer. Coming up next here, just a couple more minutes. I've got a little bit more time to make it ding. It takes a couple minutes, so you got to get in right this second. Come on, come on, come on, come on, come on. This is Madison, WYXR 91.7 FM Memphis, Drug Dealer.

0: Woo! Got it down right into the wire. Thank you so much, Jay Harrington, for listening this morning and hanging with me. Thanks, Colin, for checking in. Thanks, Davey, for checking in. Thanks to Sarah and Emily.
1: Brad, Corinne, Isla, Alex, Natalie.
0: Oh, man, all the great folks checking in. We appreciate you being you and hanging out with us. We're going to do, what are we going to do? We're going to do Thacker Mountain here in a second. And then I'm going to get out of here, and I'll be back with Liv one more morning of the drop. So some of you might be just waiting for that, but I don't know why. But thanks for all the donations. I really appreciate it. And I will be, I'm sure I'll be back on the radio in a little bit. All right, y'all take it easy. Have a great Thursday. Keep tuning in. We're having fun.
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Thank you, thank you, thank you. Welcome to the Thacker Mountain Radio Hour. As I mentioned, we're at our stomping grounds right here at the Powerhouse Arts Center in Oxford, Mississippi. Fine show for y'all tonight. We've got a North Carolina songwriter, really fine songwriter, Laura Lynn Dossett is here. Laura Lynn Dossett, going to play some tunes from her new album. Our authors tonight, we got two co-writers of a fine, really beautiful biography of Mahalia Jackson that focuses on her civil rights work that's not as much reported on. Timothy B. Tyson, Mary D. Williams is here to talk about Mahalia Jackson. And to take it home, Oxford's newest blues band, y'all. And oh yes, they just happen to be all women. What about that? It's called Blue Velvet, and they're going to rock and roll this place. But we got a fine band right here. Please bring them to the stage, the Yellow Bushwhackers.

0: Yellow Bushwhackers, y'all. One more time for them, please. Ricky Burkhead, Mike Vaughn helping us out on bass and vocals there. Keon Love on the piano. Paul Tate up front, our arranger. And Mary Frances Massey belting it out. Thank y'all. Moving on up, which, of course, is the name of our book today. Moving on up a little higher, the story of an American civil rights pioneer, Mahalia Jackson. So great job, Yellow Bushwhackers, doing Curtis Mayfield. Boy, it's a new season, y'all. You like Curtis? Yeah, me too. Oh, and a great guitar player he was. Yeah. All righty, Laura Lynn Dossett is here. Laura Lynn is from North Carolina. It just so happens she's great buddies. Good buddies with our authors, Tim and Mary. I thought that was very interesting. Her latest album is called How Many Moons, and it just came out, she was telling me, 2 weeks ago. So we're very happy for her. She's gotten great reviews from the Wall Street Journal, American Songwriter, Chicago Sun-Times, USA Today, among others. Also found interesting is she's the author of The Gathering, A Winter's Tale in Six Songs, which is a song cycle for string band, orchestra, voice, and chorus for the holiday season. We've been scouting around for a Christmas show. We may
1: don't get me started.
0: Oh, yeah. Well, let's just do a Christmas show now while we're at it. What the heck?
1: I could do it.
0: You could totally do it.
1: Okay, guys, just follow me.
0: Yeah. No. That's very dangerous. You don't want to. All right, a courageous woman. She's going to play with our own Yellow Bushwhackers. Y'all, please welcome Laura Lynn Dossett.
1: Thank you so much. I'm so glad to be here.

Thank you. Thank you, brave gentlemen, for playing that song with me. So I live in Stokes County, North Carolina, above Hanging Rock State Park near Mount Airy and Pilot Mountain, and the Dan River runs through there. And there was a tragic coal ash spill there about 11 years ago, and I wrote the song in response to that situation. It's called The River's Lament. It's for all of the rivers, not just mine.

These guys are terrific. Thank you. That's so fun. Yeah, so fun. Okay, I got one more for you. You know how people keep track of love? Like they make lists of the things that are evidence of love, and you know how that doesn't work? This is a song about that. It's called How Many Moons?

0: you so much. Thanks to this terrific band. Thanks so much.
1: One more time for Laura Lynn Dossett, y'all. And the Yellow Bushwhackers. How about that? Great job, y'all. If you enjoyed those tunes, remind you that Laura Lynn will be playing at Exploradora's Coffee Shop tonight at 8 o'clock at what we're calling our Thacker, one of our Thacker sessions. We'll try to have periodically throughout the year have an artist who plays on our show and then goes and plays somewhere in town. Tonight is Exploradora. We appreciate him. 8 o'clock Thacker sessions. Laura Lynn Dossett, thank you so much. We appreciate you. I'd like to remind you that you are listening to the Thacker Mountain Radio Hour. 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Thank you, Knoxville. And the aforementioned KNCE, True Taos Radio in Taos, New Mexico. As you're aware, KNCE broadcasts out of an Airstream trailer. And we had the distinct pleasure of going up in that trailer, and it was great. I particularly loved the fact that they had out right outside the trailer an outhouse, ladies and gentlemen. Yeah. I took a picture. I didn't go in. We would also like to thank our sponsors, starting with our delicious food backstage from the good folks at Taraz Cucina here in Oxford. Great, great place. Yes. Very tasty, good folks. Taraz Cucina. Also, our Thackerbackers. Couldn't do it without them. Benjamin Banahan and Susan Curlin. Dr. Stephen and Gay Case. Cathead Vodka. The good folks at Coopwood Publishing. 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They were in Taos. Great to see them. Dr. Lisa Chandler, Dr. John and Tammy Oliver Cook, Wayne and Weta Drinkwater, Carol Etheridge Family Foundation, Gondine Inlow, Don and Mary Ann Frugier. Thank y'all so much for all the years. 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You too can be a Thackerbacker and keep us going as we are ready to roar through year 30 on the air, ladies and gentlemen. 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Thank you. Keon Love, y'all. Thank you, Keon. Our next guests are Mr. Timothy B. Tyson and Mary D. Williams. They are co-authors of Mahalia Jackson, Moving On Up a Little Higher, The Story of an American Civil Rights Pioneer. It is from Norton. It is a really kind of a startling new look at the renowned gospel singer. Her voice was born in heaven, Henry Louis Gates says, and I believe maybe this book was too. Y'all please welcome Timothy Tyson, Mary D. Williams. Thank y'all so much for being here.
2: Well, thanks for having us.
1: And for writing this beautiful book. I was telling them before the show, I was reading one of the book reviewers in the New York Times who mentioned when a book reviewer is reviewing a book, they'll skip the first 30 pages because they think, well, that's the child. I'm not interested in that. Man, if you miss the first 30 pages of this book, it deals with Mahalia's early years, some of which were in the Depression, and as hard as those times were, it was quadruply hard for Mahalia. Just tell us a little bit about those early years. Her mom passed away. Her dad very cruelly refused to acknowledge her and had his own other family. Just tell us about her hardships, if you don't mind.
3: Well, Mahalia, in later years, she would sometimes say she was raised in a minister's home. Her biological father was a minister, but she never lived in the home with him. He had a wife and acknowledged children, of which she was not one. And then her mother died when she was 4 or 5. She was raised by a very hard-fisted aunt and grew up in one of the poorest sections of Jim Crow New Orleans. She did come from a very rich culture that came from a place called Gum Stump, which is about 140 miles up the river, and a slave labor camp where her people had been enslaved and then had lived during Reconstruction and after. And she was the first one in her family that was born off of the plantation. But that the culture of that place that was expressed in the spirituals was a powerful and revolutionary vision, and that captured her and carried her heart and her soul, and gave her a powerful faith that enabled her to get through all this.
4: I think, too, growing up on the plantation in terms of understanding her grandparents, that legacy that was poured into her, the stories that were told. The beautiful thing about Mahalia is that she was able to carry that with her, deep within her. And even the songs that resonated during that time, particularly Couldn't You.

0: She carried those songs with her throughout her journey. So even the hardships that she faced, living with her aunts who were really challenging to live with, her Aunt Duke, and how hard she was, she carried those things deep within her. And then as she continued, you could see these songs resonated from a deeper place. It wasn't just entertainment, but it was from a deep place where she had had some experiences. And when she had those experiences and sang those songs, it resonated with the audiences.
1: I would just say again, her father, who did not acknowledge her, as you mentioned, a pastor of all things, she walked over to his house one day as a last resort to ask for a little money because she needed some shoes. And he not only turned her down, but his acknowledged children laughed at her and made fun of her. And there she is. It just breaks your heart to think of that scene.
0: And we have to think about the era, that time period, because at that time, being a bastard child, her mother, she has no covering because her father rejects her, and then her mother's deceased. So all she has is to fall into, you know, the hands of the aunts who were, you know, again, challenged by her presence. And so, so she carried a lot of weight, but her deliverance came through her music.
1: The Aunt Duke, the head of the household where she ended up living, would beat her and was not a nice auntie. And as you mentioned, I guess she started singing around age 4, but at age 12, they said, "You can join the adult choir." Tell us about that voice and how it really did save her.
0: Well, she was so, it was in her. It resonated within her bones. And so when she would begin to sing, she'd be in church. And so the presence of God, the Spirit of God, would just rest on her. And so she would just start singing. And so...

0: So she would just sing improvisationally.
1: Mary, please.
0: When she was singing.
1: Whoa.
0: The presence of God. Yeah, I mean, she is, it's all over her. It was all in her, all over her. And so she would move, and they were like, wait a minute, you're doing too much. You know, you didn't, you know, so they were, you know, she was ostracized for that. But she did what she felt. And music, all of you know, hey, music does not ask your permission in terms of how it affects you. It doesn't. It doesn't ask you anything. It just does what it does. And it begins to connect with us. And sometimes it thrashes out old memories. It just depends on who's singing and what song is being sung.
1: Man, beautiful, beautiful. I was really intrigued with a notion y'all have in the book that Mahalia was good friends with Aretha Franklin. Oh, boy. Both of them motherless children had lost their mom.
2: Yes, that's right. She was very good friends with C.L. Franklin, Reverend C.L. Franklin, one of the great preachers of his generation. And that was Aretha's father. And she spent time in that whole household, you know, cooking greens and biscuits and teaching young Aretha a lot about what it was like to be a gospel entertainer and to be on the road.
0: Yeah, she. They had these intimate moments, and I think about how that could have, you know, I just imagined it as we were writing this. You know, can you imagine Aretha just sitting there? Because Mahalia came into the home as an auntie. She came in because the mom at this time had gone, but then, of course, later on, the mother, Aretha's mother, died. And so she and Clara Ward, who were professional singers, made it a point to stop by the house many times and just kind of manage the children. And Mahalia would cook and Aretha sitting in the kitchen, and they're having this presence, you know, this exchange that only the two of them could have. And so that's what, it was so profound.
1: It was so great reading about it. And I have to admit, I Googled it to see if they made a recording together. Unfortunately, there is not one, although Aretha sang at Mahalia's funeral. Very famous footage
0: Lord.
1: Of that that'll knock you out. I just have one more second. I wanted to get to Aunt Hannah, who was one of the sisters, came down to visit Aunt Duke and Mahalia and the other aunties down there for Thanksgiving one year and saw how Mahalia was being mistreated by Aunt Duke. Mahalia's now 21 years old and a quite imposing physical figure. And Aunt Hannah says, girl, pack your bag. You're getting on the train with me. I'm taking you to Chicago.
0: That's exactly right. Yeah, and it was so amazing because this, she had never left New Orleans before. And so to get on this train, and I think when we were writing it, I was just so, I don't know, I could not imagine how she must have felt, because when they got off the train in Chicago, wintry, cold, Mahalia not having hardly appropriate clothing even for being in Chicago, and her aunt summons a cab. Well, Mahalia had never seen anybody summons anybody white. Right? You know what I'm saying? Like, she had not, you know, so she was just in awe. Because her aunt summons a cab and he comes up. He pulls up to take them where they need to go. And so she's like, oh my God, it's like a whole new world has evolved. And so even then, though, with this expectation of being someone to do laundry, but then the hopes of being a nurse, it widened her vision, it widened her view, her desires, that understanding that, hey, I can be something other than what they said I was going to be.
1: And by the way, when they take off for Chicago, that's on page 30. We're going to hear a little bit from the book. Y'all, please welcome again Timothy Tyson, Mary Williams.
0: So I'm not sure. We just talked to y'all. Sing, okay, all right. Can Tim sing? Can you sing, Tim?
2: No.

0: Good night. Thank you.
1: Mary D. Williams, Timothy B. Tyson. Mahalia Jackson, moving on up a little higher, the story of an American civil rights pioneer. Tim and Mary will join us after the show and sign copies of that wonderful, wonderful book. It only gets better after page 30. We just started it. And Mary has some of her gospel CDs out there, so let's all get some music and visit with them after the show out there at the table in the lobby. Thank you, Mary and Tim. That was really, really special. All righty, our next guest. We are very excited to have Blue Velvet on this show, y'all. Blue Velvet, Oxford, Mississippi Blues Collective, Bottleneck Slide guitarist Wendy Jean Garrison, guitarist Andrea Staten, our good buddy bassist Reese Robinson, and percussionist Jennifer Mazinko. I understand, Effie, from our wonderful article on y'all in the Local Voice, that you saw Reese playing bass at the North Baptist Church, and she was locked in, and you said, I got to talk to this girl. And you said, y'all had a conversation, and you invited her to be part of the group. Is that how it worked?
2: That evening we were having rehearsal. Wendy was with me attending church that day, and we both talked to her, spoke to her mom and dad, because she is only 16 years old. So we got to talk to her mom and dad to get permission, right? And then we were having rehearsal at my house that night, and she came over. She just sat on the couch and was like an old soul. I know she's been here before.
1: Reese is over there. I'm so sorry he brought that up. All righty, we look forward to this. This is going to be a treat. Y'all, please welcome Blue Velvet.

0: Thank you. Blue Velvet, everybody.
1: Oh, look at here. Look here, y'all. Blue Velvet. Look at this audience. Good job, neighbor. Thank y'all. Thank you. Thank you, Blue Velvet. How about that, y'all? Standing O. Man. Thank y'all so much for coming out tonight. One more time for all of our guests, if you don't mind. Pardon me. Laurel Lynn Dossett, fine songwriter. She'll be at Exploradora tonight at 8 o'clock. After you buy a book, run out there and have some coffee and listen to some great music. Also, Timothy B. Tyson and, of course, Mary D. Williams, this beautiful book on Mahalia Jackson. What a book. They will be out on the table signing copies. And also, Mary's gospel CDs are out there. I think I'm going to snag one of those. And one more time, y'all, for this great new band in Oxford, Blue Velvet. Standing ovation. Great job. Well, thank y'all for being here. We invite you to come on back, same place, next week. We understand it's, well, I don't know, kind of a big weekend in town. Who gives a shit? We have, y'all going to have to cut that. We have a big show lined up. We're bringing in the Horns. We're bringing in Damian Wash. It's going to be a big show next week. Look forward to seeing y'all. In the meantime, we're going to get one more from our cool house band, and we will see you on the radio.

Thacker Mountain Radio Hour's executive director is Lucy Gaines. Our production director is Tim Lee. 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

0: let me tell you something about this station right here. We wouldn't be anything without you, the people that support us that make this thing go.
1: Soul music.
0: The sweet soul people.
1: Soul music.
0: Look at Rufus taking us to church. Taking us to church today. Tell us a little bit about the gospel of this good, beautiful land of Memphis, Tennessee. Apparently, we are under something called a heat bubble or something like that, so I don't expect the temperature to go down, not ever, not again for a while. I ain't no meteorologist or nobody, but I can call the National Weather Service and get some more information about it for you if you want to. That's just what we do. We're a public service station.
1: Sweet soul music.
0: That's beside the point, actually, but I'm telling you that for a reason. Because I want you to have a beautiful day. I want you to stay hydrated. I want you to feel good about yourselves. You know, there is a Latin Heritage Festival, Hispanic Heritage Festival going on right outside the window right now. It starts at 11. If you got time to come here between now and whenever. I think 8 or something like that. It's going to be going on all day. So this is a great day to come by the concourse and get to know your station. If you've never seen us up close, and hang out with us. I think we got the Crosstown High Kids coming through here in a bit too. There's always something great going on in the building. But a great thing would be to go to WYXR.org and donate. We are, ooh, I think we're still getting some calculations going. Let's see. My glasses, let me tune up. We are 65% of the way toward our goal. Sorry, I'm having like a little bit of a migraine, blurry vision situation going.
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That's a good message for today. You give what you put out. You got to keep us going. 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They're going to get it big because they just gave.

you a little Memphis music to start your day. That was Southern Avenue. Shout out to my friends at Southern Avenue with a good message for the morning. Now let's take it back to Donald O'Connor. Watoto de Africa, Donald O'Connor. Here's a little We Need Love.

0: 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Oh, Margo, I love you back. Thank you so much for donating one more again. Listen. She says, you know what? I'm going to donate one more again. So, JB, no, I'm listening. I'm here.
1: Well, I ain't got no will, but I know.
0: So, if you hadn't donated once, Margo done donated a few times. A F-E-U-W, you know, fear time. I'm from Memphis. I'm going to put that Memphis on it.
1: Oh, yeah.
0: 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No commercials. No commercials at all. Only message you're getting from me right now is what I'm telling you on the tip of my tongue.

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I like to slow this thing down so he can tell you a little something about you beautiful people out there. I want to shine a light on you beautiful people out there.

0: Here's another song, some Memphis inspiration for you from our DJ, DJ Digitech and her sisters. This is Jackson Ave.
1: What could this be pulling on me?
0: If you got a dream, here's a song for your dream. If you got a Memphis wish, here's a song for your Memphis wish.

even when it seems a little bleak. You got a community around you to lean on you. 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

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I ain't in no rush. I ain't trying to get there right now, but I can feel like I'm in heaven. 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

I just played this one, you know what I mean, because this feels like the longest September I've ever been in. Maybe the hottest one. Well, actually, I think I know for a fact that it's never been this hot this far into September.

0: This right here is Paul Phillips. This is a Memphis thing.
1: You were my September love. Tell me, baby, why you have to go away?
0: We're making sure we keep Memphis in the rotation.
1: Cause I still remember back in September.
0: If I were to put a year on it, I'd probably say about 2005, 2006, somewhere in there, 2007.
1: Back in September.
0: So a little vintage on there. A little, I had to knock a little dust off of this thing.
1: September.
0: However, you know, it don't matter how much dust you got on it, baby. If we can find it in Memphis, we gonna play it.

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I'm going to go ahead and give it a little two-step, a little something high energy to dance out to before we get into these talk shows. 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I might come find you and give you a high five.

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1: Hello, welcome to Soundbites. I'm your host, Holly Whitfield from the Daily Memphian. I'm here again with Denny Riley for part two of our interview. She's the co-owner of the Majestic Grill in two Cocosa locations. Thanks for coming on again.
2: Thank you so much for having me again.
1: So today we're going to talk more about the Majestic's 20th anniversary plans, celebrations, any changes you're planning on making to the restaurant. You're going to convert it into a sushi bar.
2: Much as I love sushi, no, unfortunately that's not in our wheelhouse. Okay. Eating it is, preparing it is not.
1: Well, maybe we'll talk also today about eating some sushi, some places that you like and recommend in town, get into some travel recommendations, I hope. Full disclosure, this is part two of this interview. Go back and listen to the first part. Because we're doing this on video now, which, by the way, we're all up on YouTube, you can tell that we're wearing the same clothes because we are going to just record this on the same day because... That's just real life. 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Let's get right back into it, Denny. We were finishing up talking about sort of a look at downtown and, you know, the way that places like the Orpheum, the Memphis Arts Museum, or the arts community and business is kind of has turned over a little bit of a new leaf. You guys are seeing a positive forecast. You've signed 10 more years to stay downtown with the Majestic, and you are going to make some changes. Maybe not sushi.
2: But not sushi.
1: What are your plans for the restaurant and your plans to celebrate?
2: Sure, absolutely. We're very excited. 20 years is a big deal. Mm-hmm. I have a lot more gray hair. So
1: I am not seeing
2: well,
1: it.
2: I have a, thanks, Jen Brandt. but we're very excited. We've been working on some of it. If you've been into the restaurant recently, you've probably seen some little things happening. We've been doing, you know, there's just a lot of cosmetic stuff that we have to do that we see that most people might not see. So we've been working real hard on that. We have a brand new sign.
1: Yay.
2: On the corner of Main and Peabody Place. It's
1: cool.
2: Mm-hmm. It's gorgeous. It's real art deco. It's like teal and gold, and it's just fantastic, and you can see it from all parts north.
1: From space.
2: Yeah, from space.
1: No, you can't see from space.
2: But it's great, too, because, you know, it's just, there's so much great energy going on South Main right now. And, you know, we've got the Mobility Center, which is great, but there's nothing in there yet. And so mm-hmm. we needed something to brighten up that corner, and it really brightens up that corner. We're real excited about it. We've got brand new bar stools. We had to retire those 20-year-old bar stools. They were fixed as many times as we possibly could fix them.
1: That's a good run, though.
2: It's a good run. and they're gorgeous. We had them custom made, and they've got this beautiful sort of, I think it was called like navy blue or something. It's this like real pretty blue mm-hmm. with brass tacks in it, and they're gorgeous. And I love sitting at our bar.
1: Bar seating is important. It needs to be comfy.
2: Our bar's comfy.
1: Yeah.
2: We've got, you know, we don't have that big roll that you have to try to eat over. Mm-hmm. It's an eating bar. You know, it's a drinking bar too, but it's definitely a place where you can come and enjoy a meal.
1: Well, it's so big. It's
2: great. It's big. It's comfortable. We've got that big footrest at the bottom. And so these new stools are all upholstered. We had leather back ones before. Very comfortable. We upholstered some new dining chairs mm-hmm. as well, and they're gorgeous. And those are in our sort of semi-private dining spaces, you know, the front rooms, the little nooks.
1: Yeah.
2: Just to kind of elevate those spaces a little bit. We've got back in the back restaurant, we've got those there too. And by the underneath the screen, we have a lot of people request to sit there. And we are going to do some things to kind of change that area. We've got some custom tables coming.
1: Wow.
2: Yeah, so we've got those coming. So those will be coming soon. We've got new barware. I'm a big fan of Nick and Nora, so we've got some Nick and Nora glasses.
1: I see your eyes lighting up.
2: I know, I love it, I love it. Thin Man's one of my favorite movies, so we got some Nick and Noras and so just some new glassware that's gorgeous. We've got some new plateware coming. We're going to do new, carpet throughout upstairs in our private dining rooms and on the stairs and everywhere. So we've got some fun, you know, just like little tweaks like that. I don't know if you've seen the patio lately. Mm-hmm. It's very tropical. Mm-hmm. we've got it all decked
1: out. You guys always have fun with the patio.
2: We try to.
1: Because why not?
2: Why not? Why not? It's a lot of fun. So we've got all that happening. And we're rolling out a new menu.
1: Ooh.
2: So that's exciting. You know, one of the challenges we have always faced, it's a challenge and a blessing. Mm-hmm. The majority of people that walk through our door know what they want before they come in.
1: Mm-hmm.
2: Which is great. That means we've got loyal customers. That means we've got tried and true dishes that they want over and over again. Like, that's the goal, right? But it also can sometimes limit us from making changes or introducing new dishes. So over the years,
1: this is a challenge for a lot of people.
2: Yeah.
1: I
2: have an entire
1: folder
2: filled with hate mail when we changed our spinach artichoke dip. And it was like, okay.
1: That's actually hilarious. I wish I had known that so that you could have brought it.
2: Brought some of the highlights and read it. Read some of my hate mail.
1: We're doing that,
2: next time.
1: Yeah, exactly.
2: So those are the challenges, but obviously our culinary team wants to be creative. We also want to give people some new dishes. People that come in, we have people that eat with us 3, 4, 5 nights a week, so mm-hmm. or for lunch and dinner, and we want to give them something new to be able to, tantalize.
1: Tell them it's okay. Hold their hand. I'm going to hold your hand when I say this. You can try something else.
2: You can try something new.
1: You don't have to, but you can.
2: We've got some fun. We've got a new, we're bringing in some rock shrimp. From Florida.
1: Oh, yeah.
2: And so we've got a really fun thing going like that. We've already kind of put some new things in. We tweak a lot of our dishes a lot. We're always trying to make them better. Patrick's got a new, our sort of our signature dish is mm-hmm. has always been that pork tenderloin
1: mm-hmm.
2: Dish that we've done. It used to be like a whole pork tenderloin. Now he's sourcing the pork from a different farm, and he's brining it. And it's just so juicy and delicious. And we've got these gorgeous carrots we're getting in. And instead of the really thinly sliced carrots, he's doing bigger carrots mm-hmm. with this beautiful buttered glaze. Mm. It's gorgeous. So stuff like that. But we've got some new dishes that are going to be coming on, and just kind of tweaking some things and giving people some more things to get excited about.
1: Which one are you most excited about?
2: It's the rock shrimp. Okay. I already said it. Yeah. I mean, I love rock shrimp. I remember the first time I ever had rock shrimp.
1: Tell us what rock shrimp is if you don't know.
2: So rock shrimp, it's actually its own thing. Mm-hmm. It's a type of shrimp. And instead of, golf shrimp, we get in really good golf shrimp. Mm-hmm. We bring that in a few times every week. And golf shrimp's great, and that's not going anywhere. That's still going to be on the menu. Rock shrimp is a little bit smaller in size, but it's meatier.
1: Mm-hmm.
2: It's got almost kind of like a monkfish. I don't want to say lobster all the way, but it's kind of like between monkfish and lobster.
1: Right.
2: And it's just stunning. You can do a lot with it. You can, you can pan fry it and put it in, in dishes. You might see it sprinkled on something in our dishes. The appetizer that we're going to be doing like a really flash fried version of it with this really poppy sweet honey chili sauce.
1: Oh yeah.
2: So that'll be good. It'll just be absolutely delicious.
1: Tasty bites all around.
2: Tasty bites all around. So I'm most excited about that because I love rock shrimp. It's been hard to get here. So now we've kind of found a source for it, and we're excited.
1: So you love a party. You said it before. I remember you had a great party for, it was the 100th year anniversary of the Majestic building. Because
2: mm-hmm.
1: it is a historic, art deco-ish?
2: Yeah, it's like art deco. Let's just say that.
1: Usually buildings, historic buildings, are not actually like one style ever. It'll always be like, well, it's Art Deco, but there's like a Duveau and there's
2: like
1: a something.
2: It's
1: so
2: Beaux Arts.
1: Beaux Arts,
2: Arts is it's kind of straddled those two periods of design.
1: So you had a party for that I remember vividly because it was awesome.
2: Thank you.
1: It was a wild time. It was really fun. What are you going to do for the restaurant's anniversary?
2: Well, we're going to, as I like to say, I like to Disney out these holidays and these celebrations. So it's going to be stretched out over this entire May to May, this past May up through this May. The early part of this has been us working and developing and doing these little physical tweaks. But we are going to have some different things. We are planning on having probably in the spring a big bash, which will keep you posted on that.
1: Spring 2027.
2: Yep, bash. And it'll be closer. We'll be legal, so we're gonna celebrate. the lead up to our 21st.
1: Perfect.
2: And
1: Fireball.
2: Yeah.
1: Jaeger.
2: I will say this: we do not have Fireball anywhere in our restaurant.
1: Yeah,
2: I draw the line.
1: That's probably good. It's probably for the best.
2: Exactly. But we will definitely, as you know, I do like a theme. So we'll be, we'll be highlighting not just our history, but we'll be highlighting, the building's history as well. So, I like to bring in outside here. I think it was for our 5th anniversary or 20th. I can't remember which. We had... I had like a Betty Boop. I had old like movie character. I had the Keystone Cops like chasing people around to kind of highlight the history of it being a silent picture house. So we'll be doing kind of more of that kind of stuff for that party. We are going to have, we've got a bunch of stuff. We've got some partnerships with some nonprofits that are going to bring some events to the restaurant that people can come and celebrate throughout the year. You're hearing this here first.
1: Listen up.
2: We are very, very delighted. We have always had a huge partnership with the jazz community here in Memphis. Back when we started brunch, David Spencer, who was a jazz professor at the University of Memphis, reached out to me and said, I need some real work experience for my students.
1: Yeah, of course.
2: He's like, I want to partner with you guys. And I said, yes. And so we were teaching the kids who were learning all this beautiful music how to negotiate a contract, how to be on time for a venue, how to behave, how to, make
1: sure.
2: What's a gig? It was the Majestic Girl What's a Gig training. So we are partnering with Memphis Jazz Workshop, and we are going to start the Memphis Jazz Workshop residency at the Majestic Grill, and it is going to be the last weekend of every month, both Saturday and Sunday brunch. So that is very exciting, and it's going to be a combination of their current students and some of their alumni, and it's just really exciting. Stephen Lee just does an amazing job with those kids. So we're real excited about that. We'll have that all posted. It's not up yet, but we'll have all that posted up on our events page on the Majestic Grill website, which is Majestic Grill with an E. .com. And those dates will be all on there. There are a couple of conflicts like Christmas and
1: or how dare. Things. Yeah.
2: I know. Christmas. And then we also are partnering. Everybody's loving their crafts right now.
1: Oh, yes.
2: So
1: they cannot get enough.
2: Yes.
1: Me included.
2: Yes. So Anna House is bringing her absolutely delightful Memphis Craft Club to us. And we are going to be doing Majestic Craft Brunch. The first one is going to be November 21st.
1: You're on to something here.
2: Yes. So we are super excited. Anna's so excited. We had a great chat the other day. And the first one's November 21st. And we'll be announcing shortly what that craft is. And then we will be doing hopefully at least one more, if not two more, where one of those will be specifically like a vintage Hollywood theme.
1: Okay. Yes. So people are going to dress up.
2: Yes.
1: They're
2: going to
1: come. They're going
2: to.
1: They're going to eat and they're going to craft and they're. Yes.
2: Yes.
1: Yes. This is great. If you're listening to this episode and you want more information about these, you can go to dailymemphian.com and obviously Majestic Grill with an E.com, but dailymemphian.com, they'll be under our podcast section. I'm going to link to some of the articles that we've written about Anna and about her craft club and some of the other things you're mentioning so people can kind of get a feel. I mean, also, this is kind of like part of, I mean, downtown is really doing some stuff with this as well, with like the Ugly Art Co. And they host all of that's in the Edge,
2: yeah,
1: Edge of downtown. They're yep. hosting a lot of craft nights and these kind of things as well. Yeah.
2: Yeah, and she just had a great festival, the Edgy Tomato Fest.
1: Yes.
2: You know, a couple of weeks ago, and that was just a big kudos to her on yeah. that.
1: Bravo. And everyone was safe. That was the day
2: was
1: of
2: safe.
1: The storm.
2: It was. I felt so bad for her as an event person. I was like, oh, no.
1: Well, you can really tell your heart and hospitality with these plans. Any other celebrations you can share? That's not enough.
2: we're going to be having some other things. We've got all of our Christmas events mm-hmm. coming up, so we'll be doing that as well. We've got a couple of big things with the South Maine Association
1: yes.
2: that we're doing. I'm loving this current South Maine leadership. I mean, there's just so many fun things happening in South Maine. If you haven't been to Trolley Night in a while, come on back down. And their Trolley Night member night mm-hmm. member event, they have a kind of like a host a party. It's going to be on our patio for the September trolley, and then we're going to have their elections at the Majestic as well, and then we're trying to figure out how to do their Pretty and Loud brunch somehow. I don't, it's gotten so huge. I think there were 140 people at the last one.
1: Wow.
2: So all women.
1: Mm-hmm.
2: It's a safe space for women just to like let loose and have fun. So we might be trying to do one of those. We've got some community partnerships that we're going to be announcing. Giving back has always been a big part of who we are and what we do. And we have been, we've always had like our Majestic Arts partners. And we announced those at our fifth anniversary. And, you know, those relationships have grown and evolved. And some of those organizations have changed and
1: right.
2: moved on. So we're kind of revamping that whole thing. And we're going to be working with different community organizations to help support their youth programming.
1: Right.
2: So, for example, with the Orpheum, we're going to be we're going to ask our guests, our family outside our doors to help us with this as well. So there's going to be opportunities for you to give back as well with some matching and some incentives from us. So where if you give to these programs, you may get a gift card.
1: Nice.
2: Or
1: yeah.
2: something from us. So we're going to be working with the Orpheum with some of their summer programs where we're going to be sponsoring scholarships to some of their camps. We're going to do something similar, hopefully, with New Ballet Ensemble. We've got some other things
1: yeah,
2: in the
1: works.
2: Yeah. So, I'm looking
1: That's so
2: to,
1: exciting.
2: Yeah. So to, support the community and promote that, we've got some things coming up with Tom Lee Park as well. So we're going to be doing the Rollin' on the River event again mm-hmm. in April. And then we've got some things going on with them. They've got some youth programming that I'm going to let them announce. I don't want to jump the gun there. We're really working hard to reestablish those relationships, and you know we've always done a lot, but we're really excited with reengaging with some of our current partners and having some new folks come on board with that.
1: Well,
2: too.
1: It's all very exciting. People can keep up. You have an email sign up as well on your website because
2: yes,
1: I know that's
2: do.
1: A really important thing for people who want to get those reservations to these events that can sell out.
2: Yes.
1: It's the email people
2: yes.
1: that get first dibs. Is that right?
2: Yes. And
1: okay.
2: if you get our email too, you will get on all of our Christmas stuff. You know, mm-hmm. we're going to be doing Clark's Christmas Dinner again, which always sells out. Brunch with Santa, which mm-hmm. always sells out. Our half price gift card sale.
1: Infamous.
2: Yes. So all of those things, if you sign up for our newsletter, you will get those. You will get those emails out first.
1: Amazing. Okay, I can't believe I'm about to ask you this, given the huge slate of things you told me that you're involved in. Do you have any time for any crafting or art yourself?
2: Oh.
1: Or you just support it?
2: I wish I did. I used to cross stitch
1: mm-hmm.
2: when I was in high school. You know, it was like my geeky little thing. But I dabble in photography.
1: Mm-hmm.
2: I still do that. You know, think that, you know, I have on my like DSLR and, you know, my fancy cameras. But thanks to modern technology, we have these massively powerful cameras in our pockets.
1: In our pockets. Yeah.
2: So I've actually got a print of mine that I took when we were last in Ireland this summer. That I took, we took this gorgeous walk on the beaches in Dundalk and cliffs and down there. And I was taking a bunch of different photos. And I've got that at Tom Clifton's gallery waiting to be framed right now.
1: Wonderful. So, yeah. Yeah. I had a feeling you have something. something.
2: I wish. I will be definitely participating in Anna's programs at brunch. So
1: that's wonderful. Okay. You talked about Ireland. Mm-hmm. Selfishly, I am starting to work on planning a trip to Scotland and Ireland.
2: Excellent.
1: I've been to Ireland in 2008.
2: Okay.
1: And I've been to Scotland more recently. But I know that you have itineraries. I know that with Patrick being from there, you've been many, many times. We're not going to get into a whole thing. But if anyone's listening and are thinking about a trip or just curious, two or three things to know, a top restaurant or two that you would share, just kind of a...
2: Absolutely. Yeah. First of all, Ireland's obviously a magical place. It's kind of our second home.
1: It's like a different universe. It's a different world. That's what I felt like when I went. I was like, this looks like nothing else I've ever seen. It just looks different.
2: It is.
1: In a cool way.
2: It's magical. Mm-hmm. It's, you know, there's fairies and
1: yeah.
2: lore. And but I also think there's a familiarity to it. I kind of feel like Dublin in particular has some synergy with Memphis. There's a lot of soul. Mm-hmm. There's a lot of feeling. There's a little grit, mm-hmm. you know, but there's also a lot of fierce pride. You know, Dubs are real, you know, like proud of their town and also kind of give it a hard time sometimes. So some similarities to Memphis. If you're in Dublin, my favorite mm-hmm. restaurants, there's a lot, but you know, Dublin's a very walkable town. First of all, it's, you know, stay in the city, walk everywhere.
1: Good to know.
2: You know, you're just like you get here, people be like, oh, don't go here, don't here, it's scary. You know, it's a city.
1: Yeah,
2: use your, you know, keep your head on a swivel and you'll be fine. It's beautiful. People are lovely and welcoming. The Winding Stair.
1: Okay.
2: Which is along the Keys, which is along the banks of the Liffey River, which is also wild. The Liffey is a tidal river, so it goes up and down, which is fun.
1: They shouldn't be allowed to do that.
2: It's on the Keys, and it's the cool part about it. This is actually my notebook. Is actually from there. It's just like the Winding Stair.
1: Nice.
2: It's a bookshop and a restaurant upstairs. Mm-hmm. So two of my favorite things just in one gorgeous little tiny little package. The bookshop is wonderful. It's small. They have a wonderful selection of Irish authors. I always get children's books there to bring home as gifts for friends' kids. I always pick up, you know, six or seven, maybe eight or nine books from there when I'm there. It makes my luggage very heavy. But it's a delightful independently owned bookshop in the heart of Dublin. Upstairs, up, not surprisingly, a very winding, you know, 400-year-old staircase is this delightful restaurant called The Winding Stair. And we like to go there. I think it's open 7 days now, and it is lunch and dinner. We particularly enjoy going there sort of like early, late afternoon and just have a sort of a long, boozy 3-hour lunch. You sit and request a table in the window. You look out over the Liffey. You can watch Dublin go by. And we just have...
1: They soak it up.
2: Oh, you soak it up. And they work with farmers. They make this great... One of my favorite dishes. They make potted crab. They have a great meat and cheese plate that's all locally sourced. They have prawns on the menu. Patrick had John Dory, which is an Irish fish. Put this on your list. If you see John Dory on a menu, order it.
1: I'm writing it down.
2: it's a lovely fresh restaurant. We have sent so many Memphians there. I feel like my next meal should be free.
1: Yeah. If you're listening, I know the Winding Stair people listen to this Memphis dining podcast.
2: But that's delightful. And it's a great, it's centrally located. It's right across the river from Temple Bar, so it's an easy spot to get to. I also like a place called Fish Shop.
1: Fish Shop?
2: One word, Fish Shop.
1: Okay.
2: It is delightful. It is owned by a couple. It is in Smithfield. in just kind of on the same side of the river as that. It's up past the Jameson mm-hmm. distillery. And it is, it used to be, as they'd say, kind of a grotty part of town, but
1: sure,
2: it's got
1: grotty.
2: These really cool, like little pop-up things that are happening. And there's a lot of young people moving there. So there's some really exciting stuff happening. It used to be factory, homes for the factory workers.
1: Yes.
2: At Jameson. And Fish Shop is owned by this lovely couple. They started this fish and this chipper, as mm-hmm. they call it, down closer to the ocean. And they've since moved it into the city. It's tiny. It has 16 seats. They're all stools along a rail or the bar.
1: Mm-hmm.
2: And they serve the most ethereal fish and chips. They usually have a selection of haddock, hake, pollock, cod, depending on what they're, they usually have three, and it's just delightful. They have fresh oysters. The oysters are amazing. They have smoked haddock mm-hmm. cakes. They have cockles and mussels, just like the song. And it's just and their salad. It's just a plain green salad, just tossed in a really light vinaigrette. It's also delightful. They also sometimes have grilled John Dory on there, so look for that. It is wonderful. Make sure you make a reservation because they only have 16 seats,
1: right.
2: And they really. It's impossible to get like an early, like a walk-in seat. Once you're finished eating there, you can walk back towards the center of town, past the distillery, and go to the Cobblestone.
1: Okay.
2: It's my favorite place in Dublin to see live music. It is a pub. It's fantastic. There is always a session on.
1: Yeah.
2: Two summers ago, we figured out when we were in town that Kevin Keogh, who owns Bar Keogh, and Jose and Colleen, Jose Gutierrez and mm-hmm. Colleen DePete, who own River Oaks,
1: yes.
2: that we were all going to be in Dublin.
1: This happens with Memphis sometimes,
2: at
1: though.
2: At the same time.
1: Yeah.
2: And so we all met up at the Cobblestone for pints and a good time and music. So it's one of my favorite spots to go. And they have music all day. It's a really great spot. And also, when you're in Ireland, eat all the ice cream you can have. Because those grass-fed Irish cows mm-hmm. produce the best ice cream you will ever have in your entire life.
1: That was amazing, and you had no prep on that. I just was like, hey, oh, of course, you're the person I should ask. Well, I think this is interesting because we've also talked with the chef from Celtic and Bong & Barley, Rennie Alfonso, and his like trip to Ireland to eat, and people like don't necessarily think about Ireland for food for some reason, or mm-hmm. they only think of fish and chips, or they only think of this or that, or barley or whatever. But no, the amount of amazing seafood that you've described, and like Scotland is the same way. I mean, they're islands. Like
2: they're islands.
1: They have a lot of fresh local stuff. So, and I love the way that I can tell how much of a foodie you are. You're not just owning the restaurants. You're really into it. So I appreciate you sharing that. We have just a little bit of time left. I was going to ask if you would, with your foodie enthusiasm and knowledge, give us like a shout out of an underrated Memphis, either a place that you've been recently or a dish that you think more people should be trying locally.
2: One of my favorites, and maybe not surprising because I'm married to an Irishman and it is a stereotype for a reason, we love the patatas tacos at Maciel's.
1: Mm-hmm.
2: They are literally hard tacos filled with mashed potatoes so deep fried, and I know that sounds
1: I feel
2: really
1: like we've
2: strange.
1: Talked about these before.
2: We may
1: these
2: have.
1: Are good ones.
2: I think this was it was in your previous role.
1: Yeah.
2: They are still a favorite, and that's kind of my comfort food.
1: Yeah.
2: Like if I'm, if I just kind of need something to pick my spirits up, that's going to be it.
1: Yeah, Maciel's too. That's a good shout out.
2: Maciel's is great. You know, he's had a tough time. His place on Summer burned down mm-hmm. and stuff, so definitely support them. We have been very busy.
1: Mm-hmm.
2: but I will say this. I absolutely love. I stopped in and had it the other night on mm-hmm. the way home from work. I popped into Felicia's and I had the island crab
1: mm-hmm.
2: salad.
1: Yeah, the West Indies.
2: The West Indies crab salad.
1: Yes.
2: And a glass of really nice white wine, and that just sort of really hit the spot. It was one of those brutally hot days, and it was like I was hungry,
1: yes,
2: but I couldn't fathom eating something hot, but that was filling and delicious and salty and fresh and really good. I really love that. I love the burger at River Oaks and mm-hmm. talked about Jose and Colleen. That's one of my favorites. I have been, I had one more that I was just going to say. What was it?
1: Was it going to be Petals of a Peony? Because everyone says Petals of a Peony.
2: Everyone says Petals of a Peony. I know. I love it. Patrick loves their pork and cabbage mm-hmm. dish. So we can say that. We'll pop in something for him. He loves their pork and cabbage. And I love, we sat, if you haven't been on Jimmy Gentry's patio mm-hmm. yet, he's kind of like redone the patio.
1: At the Lobbyist.
2: At the Lobbyist. It's really cool. And every I think we had every appetizer, every starter on the menu. That's kind of become one of our favorite places to go when we're not working and just kind of when we don't have time to make a reservation or we haven't planned properly.
1: It happens.
2: Is to go sit on the patio and just kind of like work our way through his appetizer menus. And then, you know, his manager comes out and yells at him because he's talking to us instead of expoing.
1: Well, you have given us a lot of good recs for people to try if they need to spice it up, go somewhere out of their regular restaurant rotation. You've helped me out and get excited about I need to get on this planning for my trip. And a lot of just really wonderful information about how you guys are going to celebrate the Majestic and Kokoza. This is part two of our conversation with Denny Riley, co-owner with her husband, Patrick Riley, of Two Kokozas and the Majestic. Thank you so much for all your time and expertise. And as usual, I'm very hungry, talking about food all day, and it's time for lunch. So, yeah, this
2: bon
1: has been Sound Bites. Bon appetit. Listen to us on the internet or your app or your phone. That's it.

0: 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TheDailyMemphian.com. Truth in place.
1: I'm Eric Barnes with the Daily Memphian, and welcome to The Sidebar, a weekly show on the community, arts, culture, and more. Today, we're very pleased to be talking with Joey Lewis, owner of the Hotel Pontotoc. So stay with us for a conversation with Joey. Thanks for being here.
2: Thanks for having me.
1: Hotel Pontotoc, people, if they don't know what it is, give the, you know, you got 30 seconds in an elevator. What is the Hotel Pontotoc? And then we'll talk much more in depth.
2: Yeah, so it's a really cool building that was built in 1906, so we're coming up on our 120th year anniversary of the actual building, which we're going to throw a big party on Halloween for. But yeah, it's been a number of things. It's a historic building to Memphis. It was originally a hotel. It was a bordello. It was a hotel again. It was a Greek family resident. It was a recording studio. It was a nightclub. It's been all kinds of different things, and it's been my favorite building in Memphis for about 20 some odd years, and had the opportunity to talk to the owner in 2021, and we ended up purchasing it in 2022 and spent 3.5 years getting it to where it is today.
1: Yeah, because when we were talking before we started, I was thinking it had been this new version of itself longer, but you bought it in, essentially still in COVID, right? It was kind of tail end of COVID when you bought it.
2: Yeah, purchased it in April of 2022 and then opened it in August of 2025.
1: Yeah. There's the Bar Dame, mm-hmm. right? Did I say that right? Mm-hmm. I go there, so I should know that. Talk about that for a second. And then there's an outdoor space, because it's more like people think, oh, hotel, he's talking about hotels, but it's much more than. It'd be enough if it was just a hotel, but it's more than a hotel.
2: Yeah, so you really have three components to the building. So the top two floors are the hotel. So those are all hotel rooms and the lobby. The outside portion that you're talking about, we call the garden, and it's outdoor space for events. We've had concerts, weddings, birthday parties, all kinds of different things like that outside in the garden space. And then the Dame is the bar, and that's the whole bottom floor. People call it a speakeasy. It is essentially a speakeasy. It's underground. You're a couple feet underground and when you enter in the front, but you're about 20 feet underground in the very back of the space because of the elevation change of the landscape. But the Dame is the bar. It's a restaurant, small plates, menu in terms of food. It's more of a bed and beverage than a bed and breakfast, I would call the building.
1: I like that, actually. You're doing events, you're doing, like, you've got music sometimes outside, you mentioned the party on Halloween, there's a thing with Chef Mark Navarro cooking with Poppy on September 27th. So it's again not just a bar, it's a bar with music and all kinds of things going on.
2: Yeah, we've got a lot of different events. Some are open to the public, some are private buyouts. We've had a lot of events, you know, from a 40th birthdays to 50th birthdays to wedding receptions to, you know, all kinds of different celebrations that people have had in the bar and also in the garden. The things that are open to the public, as you mentioned, we do have what we call the Taste of the City. That's when we bring a guest chef in from outside. Our next one is September the 27th. That's a Sunday evening. And then our next concert that's open to the public, that's a ticketed event, is on October the 3rd. And there's three bands playing that night, the Big Damn Horns, Twin Fiction, and Patty and the Cakes.
1: Okay.
2: So we've always got something going on. Most every Friday and Saturday night, we have live music just open to anybody to come in, whether it's inside the Dame or out in the patio.
1: Do people, just so they know, go to hotelpontotoc.com?
2: Yeah.
1: Just search for Hotel Pontotoc.
2: That's right.
1: Yeah. We'll have all the events on there.
2: Yeah, hotelpontotoc.com or either one of our Instagram handles has our links to the events.
1: Yeah. And so for you, and we'll circle back to more about the hotel and the history and the development and so on, but why this? Like, and what other projects have you worked on in the city, if at all? Like, you said it's one of your favorite buildings, but what other kind of projects and work led you to this?
2: Yeah, for me, as like investments, I've just always liked real estate more so than I've liked the stock market. And I've been in all kinds of different things, from a bunch of rental houses to, you know, a few old buildings downtown now. We own the Medicine Factory as well, which has Dose Pilates and Yoga in the bottom floor of that.
1: Oh, yeah, yeah.
2: That's been in my family between my brother and I and Dad for 20-some-odd years. Own another building on South Main. And, yeah, so my investments have always been in real estate. Yeah. And I loved this building. I felt like, you know, it looked like it should be in Europe. It's this old stone building, now 120 years old. And I had told my wife some 20 plus years ago that somehow, some way, we were going to have something to do with it. And
1: yeah,
2: my business partner on this, Tony Kuhn, who's in commercial real estate full time, he had a love for the building too. And it just so happened that we both had a love for a building, and we were talking about doing a project together. Yeah. And we started talking to the owners, and here we are.
1: Yeah. Old buildings are easy, right? I mean, it's very cookie cutter. Everything goes to plan. Like, why would you, if you're talking about investments, why are you drawn, and it sounds like your father was doing some of this as well, like drawn to these old buildings versus just building something new and, you know, it all goes to plan?
2: I just love the history. My in-laws live in a house from the 1800s. Our house is in 1930. I just love these old buildings. I just think there's so much character to them. You know, you talk about Memphis versus Nashville, and I just feel like downtown Memphis has preserved a lot of the old structures and old buildings, whereas Nashville, it's a lot of new. You know, it's a lot of new glass buildings, things like that. But, and maybe because I'm not a full-time developer, I was crazy enough to do this.
1: Got it.
2: Because it was in a lot worse shape than we thought it was. But we do feel like we did it justice. We've had actual preservationists that have come in and looked at it and been blown away at what we were able to save and keep and also make it modern.
1: It's a seeming digression, but I remember a good friend of mine buying a house in Central Gardens and telling me it was the first house he bought in old Memphis. They'd had a house somewhere else and they buy this old, you know, 100-year-old house. And he's like, you know, we open these walls and there's just wood rot and all that. And I go, that's why people don't open the walls. You just paint over it.
2: Yeah,
1: you just
2: do
1: your best and you hang on for dear life in these old buildings. But obviously you can't do that when you got a hotel and you've got all this stuff you're putting in there. And I live in Crosstown. So, you know, also 1920s building.
2: Yeah.
1: And that's, it's funny to have been there now 9 years and all those challenges and was in some other folks' apartments recently. There's no two apartments that are the same in Crosstown, even though they're very similar, you know, all that kind of stuff makes things interesting. Talk about the history of the building. Let's do that. Again, I'll remind everyone just real quick for those who just joined us. Joey Lewis is owner of the Hotel Pontotoc. You can go to Hotel Pontotoc and get more about events coming up, music and food and so on, and learn about the bar and the outdoor space. But talk about the history of the building and the rooms and all that side of things.
2: Yeah, so the building was built, as I mentioned, in 1906. It was originally built as a small boutique hotel. There were 18 rooms originally. What was was run as a hotel for riverboat and railroad travelers. Traveling to downtown Memphis. It went up through the 20s. It became a bordello, like a lot of buildings did downtown in Memphis. So it was a bordello from the 20s and the 30s. The Tuliatis family bought it a short time after that and ran it as a Greek-style hotel. They also lived in it. The Davis family bought it in the 80s, and they lived there for 42 years prior to us buying it. But yeah,
1: was it a hotel during that phase too?
2: Or no, just a residence.
1: Yeah.
2: Just an independent residence during that phase. But yeah, it's had crazy history to it. I mean, there's a lot of actors and actresses that were performing at the Orpheum or wherever stayed there because George Tuliata Sr. in I think it was 1958 started the Front Street Theater, and so a lot of actors and actresses came through there. There's crazy stories of Tennessee Williams jumping out of a window, and you've got the Elvis component to it in the 50s too. And it's just a really cool old structure building, but it also has some like great history to it.
1: I mean, I've been talking about the parts for people who live here locally, right? Like the bar, because that's just how the bar and the restaurant and outside and music and so on. For people who come and stay, is it a particular person who wants to be in a kind of, I don't know if you call it a boutique hotel, but a smaller hotel, right? There are other hotel options. This is very different. And so how has the reception been, I guess, is what I'm asking, in terms of people staying, coming in from out of town and so on?
2: Yeah, it's been great. So we've had a lot of staycationers. I mean, we've had a lot of wedding nights.
1: Okay.
2: We've had a lot of wedding nights that have stayed there. A lot of buyouts for weddings, birthdays, things like that. Anniversary nights have been spent there. We've had a lot of international travelers. You know, Memphis tourism's been great. They love the property and like to show it off. And it's something that's very unique to Memphis. It is in a category of its own. And so a lot of international travelers that we've had come through.
1: It must be very familiar. Having traveled in Europe, probably a lot of them are like, oh, wow, yeah, this feels like home,
2: yeah.
1: Right? I mean, there's a lot of hotels and spaces like that where you can stay all across Europe.
2: Yeah, yeah, that's right. And we're starting to get the weekday travelers, you know, to the business travelers. You know, we're on all the OTAs, the Expedias and the Booking.com and all that type of stuff. And only having been open a year, we're just starting to get some of that traction. Tonight's a Tuesday night and we're 90% occupied and we don't have an event.
1: Yeah.
2: You know, so a lot of it's from business travelers that are in for a night or two.
1: It's an interesting thing about, like, I travel a ton but for business and, you know, friends and kids. And it is really nice to not stay in a Marriott sometimes. You know what I mean? Like, I get for people who really travel a lot, they have a gazillion points and they have kind of a system. And I have friends who do a ton of business travel and they have hotels they want to stay in because it keeps them sane. Mm-hmm. Like, I need a Starbucks, I need this, I need that because I travel so much, I'm away from my family. But for someone like me who travels a lot but not like that, it's so nice to not stay in something typical, you know?
2: Yeah, and going back to the category of its own, I mean, this is not a typical hotel. I mean, it's very unique. It's very hands-on with the experience that we have and that we give and we're a 5-star hotel, you know, a year in, here we are. And there's no two rooms that are the same. So we didn't repeat any wallpapers, the headboards, the fabrics, they're all different. Some rooms are studios, some are suites. So they're all a little bit different. But there's also a reward system. So you have the Marriott rewards and you have
1: Hilton. Oh, you do have Marriott.
2: Hilton
1: oh, wow.
2: rewards. Well, not with Marriott or Hilton, but you know how you have those reward systems those flagship hotels. We're a part of a boutique hotel, independently owned hotel group called Stash Rewards. And so you can literally travel all over the world and stay at a Stash Rewards hotel and use points and gain points and things like that. So we've gained some traction that way too.
1: We're going to come back with Joey Lewis here in a minute and talk more about the Hotel Pontotoc, things going on there, some of the history, his history as well. But let me remind everyone that this is The Sidebar. I'm Eric Barnes, host of The Sidebar. The Sidebar is focused on the community, arts, culture, everything in between. 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And The Daily Memphian also produces many other podcasts and now video podcasts, including our morning podcast, The AMDM. Hosted by Mary Casciola and featuring Natalie Van Gundy, who produces all of our podcasts and videos sitting over here, as well as a lot of the voices, reporters from the Daily Memphian who are on that podcast. 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The Daily Memphian, and all of our videos, I should say, are on YouTube, The Daily Memphian as well. We also have our Memphis Grizzlies podcast with Chris Harrington and Drew Hill. And we've got our food podcast, Soundbites, hosted by Holly Whitfield. And Soundbites also airs as a radio show on WYXR every Thursday at 11. I should mention the podcast version of Behind the Headlines, that we do host that as well on The Daily Memphian. That's the TV show we produce with the folks at WKNO every week now in our 17th season. Isn't that right? Is that right, Natalie? 17 years? 17th season. I looked at a video of myself in the first year recently. I think Natalie sent to me. I look like a high school intern. It's sad. And I was in my 40s. So that's kind of sad. I should also mention it is the fund drive week for WYXR. 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We'll mention that again before we stop. I mentioned Behind the Headlines, and I should also mention that we are a paid subscriber, that we are a paid subscription service at the Daily Memphian. 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Paid subscriptions pay for about half of what we do at the Daily Memphian, a newsroom of nearly 40 people, largest newsroom in the region. 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And then 25% is donations. We are a nonprofit at the Daily Memphian. So if you love what we do, do consider becoming a donor as well. Recently on the Sidebar, we had Brian Goldstone talking about homelessness and his book, There Is No Place for Us, Working Homeless in America. It was a great, difficult, but really great conversation. He spoke, I think as this airs, he just spoke at MIFA's big annual event, but the book is worth checking out. He won the Pulitzer for that. We also had Brady Walkinshaw on the show. He is the new owner of the Memphis Flyer, Memphis Magazine. He owns 8 or 9 alt-weeklies around the country. It's a really interesting conversation about local news and the challenges and opportunities with local alt-weeklies. On Behind the Headlines, we recently had Anthony Buckner, the new sheriff. We had Chaz Mulder, one of the candidates for the many House seats that districts that now cover Memphis. We had Brent Taylor. We had Jerry Green, who's running for governor. And coming up soon, we've got Justin Pearson. We've got Heidi Kuhn. And we're hoping to have Charlie Hatcher, Marsha Blackburn, and David Kustoff all on before elections start in October, with Election Day in November. But we'll also have other folks on in between on Behind the Headlines, so be watching for that. But we are still here with Joey Lewis, from the owner of Hotel Pontotoc. Talk about downtown, you know. I recently on this show, we started talking about Nashville, and I like Nashville. There's a lot to like about Nashville. I don't want to have that knee jerk, you know, oh, Memphis versus Nashville. But I do think there's a lot that's been lost objectively in Nashville. There's a lot that's been gained. I was up there a couple weekends ago for a friend for a bachelor party. I'm like way too old to go to a bachelor party, but I went to one. And there's a lot of fun and a lot that's great. But you brought up the glass buildings. And you really, if you squint, you could be in Atlanta. You could be in Charlotte. You could be in a lot of places in the downtown. Right. Mm-hmm. I remember watching this. I've said it too many times. This happened in Seattle when it boomed, you know, back in the late 80s into the 90s. And there's a lot that was gained, and there's a lot that gets lost in terms of the character of places. So your take on the state of downtown broadly, and what more you'd like to see happen as somebody who owns properties down there and is invested in the place?
2: Yeah, I mean, first of all, I love downtown. And like the zip code that we're in, 38103, is the safest zip code in Memphis. You know?

0: and including what's going on at St. Jude. But there's about $600 million worth of renovation going on around that South Main area. That also includes the Art Museum, you know, which is a couple, $200 million of that. But there's a lot going on.
1: Yeah. I mean, for you, you've got people who can do it's with the vibe of what you've got, what you've described. And again, just having been in the Bar Dame, you mentioned the Art Museum going in. You've got the Orpheum. You've got obviously Grizzlies and concerts. You've got National Civil Rights Museum. It's pretty remarkable all that you can do down there in walking distance, plus all the restaurants you can go to and other things you can see. And I know I'm leaving stuff out, but like that walkability. And the kind of I'm down there a lot. I like being down. We eat down there. There's coffee down there that I really like. That kind of walkability and it is really preserved and it is very safe. It is and the park, you know, I mean the renovated park just down, you know, down the hill. It's kind of remarkable.
0: Yeah, it really is. And like where we are located, is within 2 to 3 to 4 blocks of a ton of things.
1: Yeah.
0: From the river to the forum to, you know, South Main to the Orpheum. We've got in the lobby of the hotel, we've got these signs that point in different directions as some different, you know, landmarks, like such as the Civil Rights Museum, you know, a third of a mile, the river, you know, a tenth of a mile, whatever that may be. But we've got like almost 20 of those that point out just the proximity of what all is around us just by foot.
1: Yeah. Talk about other projects you've been involved in. I mean, you mentioned the one building, but just like, I mean, what else and what other kinds of projects, if you don't want to name them, would you like to get involved in?
0: Yeah, so I'm in the employee benefits business full time and have been for 26 years. And but other projects that I've been involved in from a development perspective are, of course, the Medicine Factory building that I mentioned over on Virginia Avenue. That is, we have 12 art studios that are in that building and full-time professional artists occupy those. Probably have a waiting list of 20 to 30 artists that
1: really
0: want a studio in the building. We also have events in there, you know, from art exhibits to, you know, to different weddings and things like that that happen in that building. And then the whole basement is built out as a Pilates and yoga studio called Dose, Hot Pilates and Yoga. And that's gone exceptionally well. We're a few years into that now, which is crazy to think of. And then Tony and I, who owns the Hotel Pontotoc with me, we own another building on South Main that we can't disclose just yet what we're doing. But it's in a really cool area, and it's a really cool building too. It's not quite as old as the Pontotoc, but it was built in 1912, so it's got some history.
1: Yeah. And when you do those kinds of things, I mean, again, circling back to, we talked about all these benefits of downtown and the misperceptions about crime and so on. But what more would you like to see? I mean, the trolley's coming back, or like what would you hope to see over the next couple of years happen downtown?
0: Just people, you know, just more and more people, you know, and that will come with some of the development that's going on from some different residential things that are going on, as well as some other bigger hotels and things like that. But I mean, the more people downtown and more good people, the better the atmosphere is for everybody.
1: Yeah. It's funny. The trolley has been closed so long. Was it open at all since you opened?
0: No.
1: Yeah.
0: No.
1: That's sad.
0: Yeah. It's been, I don't know what year it actually, they haven't been running them, but it's been a while.
1: It's been a while. I remember my friend Kevin Keough, who ultimately, you know, ran Cafe Keough for 15 years and still has Bar Keough. And they had a great run. And, you know, COVID was just disaster for them. And it was rough on downtown and so on and so forth. But he would say, and it's interesting about the European tourists, the way he had Cafe Keough set up, there was this, you know, sitting area out front, and the chairs, he would always try to do them with the backs to the building facing out. And he said all the American tourists would always move, or they'd always move it to be chairs facing each other at the table. But in Europe, you know, that's the kind of way to do it. And he said just that, and the way that building was set up, when people rode by in the trolley, European tourists would always come back because it looked really familiar, right?
0: Yeah.
1: It looked like a place that they knew from home. And when the trolley stopped, it really hurt his business. And I know it's hurt a bunch of other people's business, but hopefully things work out and they're able to bring them back soon. What else did we miss that's going on with Hotel Pontotoc?
0: Yeah, I don't know. You know, again, crazy history with this building. It's been, We've got this Halloween party that we're on Halloween, which is Saturday, the 31st of October. That's a 120-year birthday party for the building. It's our one-year anniversary party, having opened just a little over a year ago, and then it's a Halloween party. So in the 80s, when the Davises owned the building, they had some crazy Halloween parties that the Memphis Magazine

0: magazine had infamously written about, and it was, you know, apparently the party of the year to go to. And so we've actually gone back to Lee Davis, and she's helping us put together our promo piece for it.
1: Yeah.
0: Kind of a takeoff. I think it's the 1986 poster that they had. So that'll be fun. And then we've got other events. You know, like I said, we have a lot of buyouts coming up this fall from weddings and things like that, but also, you know, some different concerts that we have ticketed that are open.
1: Yeah.
0: Most, you know, like I said, if it's not a buyout Friday or Saturday night, we're going to have live music either inside or out. So, yeah.
1: How do you go back to an infamous party and not get arrested? You know what I mean? Because when you say infamous in the 80s, it's like, ooh, okay, you know?
0: Yeah, I don't know.
1: You got to pick the good parts of that and maybe the not as legal parts.
0: Yeah, I'm not sure.
1: You're an HR guy. I won't press you on that. We'll keep that.
0: I can tell you how the 2026 party goes, but I can't tell you about the 80s.
1: Okay. Again, here with Joey Lewis, and you can learn more about Hotel Pontotoc at the website and events coming up, food events coming up. But we are just about out of time. Let me ask you what I always try to ask people is, what was your first concert?
0: My personal first concert?
1: Yeah.
0: Good question. Maybe the Beastie Boys.
1: Ooh.
0: That would have been in, maybe seventh grade for me, something like that.
1: Pyramid or Mid-South Coliseum?
0: That was at the Coliseum, I think.
1: Coliseum. God,
0: yeah.
1: That's pretty good. Have we had the Beastie Boys before?
2: I don't think so.
1: I think that's the first. The Beastie Boys.
0: Yeah, you
1: had definitely had the Beach Boys.
0: You may have to fact check me on where it was, but I think it was the Coliseum. I went to a ton of things in the Coliseum just from
1: what
0: state basketball games. And things like that.
1: Back in the day.
0: Yeah.
1: That's a good one. Beastie Boys. It is funny. I mean, someday we'll take, because we've been doing this show for a while, and I almost always ask people, we'll have to go back through. Maybe we have AI do this. I shouldn't say that's controversial, but pull all the concerts. And the Mid-South Coliseum ones particularly are pretty amazing. I mean,
2: most of them
1: are Coliseum, and for people who went to their first shows. But anyway, that is all the time. Thanks very much for being here. I'll remind everyone, if you missed any of the show today, you can get the full episode online at the Daily Memphian on YouTube or wherever you get your podcasts. Again, the video and audio versions of it. I should remind everyone again that this is a fund drive week for WYXR. 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It is the support of listeners like you that make WYXR possible. But that is all the time we have this week. Oh, it is Daily Memphian's birthday. That's right. I should have mentioned that. It's the Daily Memphian's birthday on Thursday, the day this airs. Oh, I should have done that at the top. That's kind of crazy. Yeah, 8 years. 8 years ago, I lost my mind. And now I'm editor at large. And so I'm pretty excited about not being CEO anymore. But yeah, thank you, Natalie, that we are 8 years old from launch. It's been about 9 years for some of us. Support the Daily Memphian as well. But that is all the time we have this week. Thanks very much for joining us, Joey. Thanks for being here, and we'll see you next week.

looking for a little bit of understanding. Thanks to our friends at the Daily Memphian, our founding partners. 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You could be a part of that.

That was for Camille Palazzoa. Thank you so much for coming by, bringing us a little bit to help us out. We're still on our fun drive. Happy noon 03. That's if you're on Central Time. If you're close enough to hear my voice, listen, you might be able to be close enough that you can really just hear me audibly. You don't need these microphones and airwaves. 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Still 65% of the way towards our goal, so I'm having a little bit of trouble. My glasses ain't tuned up like usual. 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We're going to play some Memphis music for you. We're gonna

heard a good talk not long ago about what it takes to build monuments, about castles. There's so many castles in Europe that are not even close to being completed. Cathedrals and these are places that generations ago people started the work and they didn't know how work would be finished, but they knew, they believed that it should be accomplished. And they knew it would take more than one lifetime to get it done. So they just started the work. They got the work started and they knew that maybe their children, their grandchildren, their great-grandchildren will complete the work. But that's a different kind of faith right there. When you start something, you don't know how it's going to carry on. But you know you got to get started. 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

unreleased music from Bobby Rush. It's called Gotta Have Money. So we might as well play it. Look, I was on. Listen, this, we raising money, and this might be. God sent me a record. Say this is a money record. This will be my first time here, and it'll be your first time too. 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Right, listen, we're gonna debut it together. 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

0: mean me, I mean we, the royal we. 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
1: Put on 3 hours.
0: Sometimes you just gotta put on some music. You put on WYXR and it brighten your mood. You might hear something funny. You might, you know, see something enlightening going.

like a song that takes its time. You gotta take your time with this song. You be wanting to rush it, but you can't. You gotta take your time. That's what we do up here. We take our time. We don't want to rush you too fast. We got some places we want to go, but we ain't gonna yank you along.

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This is some black cream. We even came from candy to cream. 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

Thanks so much to Kim B. Lloyd, the Lordy Lloyds. I'd say WYXR's First Family. 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

0: Well, you're listening to WYXR 91.7 FM in beautiful, friendly, disenfranchised Memphis, Tennessee. My name is Jim. I'm here with my friend Jim. And for the next hour, we're going to be listening to selections from the first 25 years or so of recorded jazz on a program I call Riding in Rhythm.
1: I'll say she is.
0: It comes, the Marx Brothers, it comes exclusively to you here on WYXR, which I think I mentioned is at 91.7 FM.
1: Yeah.
0: In beautiful, friendly, welcoming, disenfranchised Memphis, Tennessee. I think I said all that.
1: Ed Zachary.
0: I did say it, so I'm not going to say it again. Friends, we're here during Pledge Drive right now, but before we get started, let's hear some music. And then we'll come back and talk about how we're interrupting our programming for only one of two times during the whole year to ask you to do your part. But we'll talk about that in just a minute. Going to have some Lewis, some Duke. We're going to hear some Chick Webb today. Going to hear some Count Basie, some Harlan Leonard, some Billie Holiday, some Duke Ellington, some Lester, some Hawks, some Don Byas. And that's going to be a good show,
1: that's
0: I hope.
1: Some of your favorite stuff right there.
0: That's exactly what I'm doing. Yeah, absolutely.
1: Mine too.
0: All right, my friends, let's see what I can do here as far as getting a show going.

Future's stormy, winter that's gray and old. Unless there's magic, the end will be tragic and echo the tale that's been told so often. My life revolves.

0: Well, you know that was Louis Armstrong, but that's all I'm going to say about what I've been playing.
1: That's right, because you've got more important things to talk about.
0: I've got bigger fish to fry, Jim Spake.
1: That's right.
0: You know, because I don't know if you're aware of this. I'm going to tell you something.
1: Okay.
0: We're in the middle. The middle.
1: Pretty much the middle.
0: Right the middle of our fun drive.
1: That's right.
0: And I'm having fun. How about you?
1: I'm having a lot of fun up here because there's a lot of free treats out there in the lobby.
0: Oh, yeah.
1: Not the concourse. Don't think you can be...
0: They had a pinata out there.
1: Well, they did have a pinata out there earlier, but it's all swept up now.
0: Yeah, they swept up the pinata, so those of you who are hurrying down here, you just missed it.
1: But the only way to keep me from eating that candy in there is to dial the number on your phone.
0: We don't dial the number.
1: We don't dial the number anymore.
0: We
1: okay.
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1: So you got to be kind of internet savvy, but that's okay. 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
0: 65%, Jim.
1: Don't you know that we want to erase that 5 and put a 9 there?
0: I absolutely do.
1: Before this next music break is over because we are fixing to smash this thing.
0: Oh my goodness, friends. There, you've heard it there. Might as well give up the money now. Once he's made up his mind, that's the thing.
1: Get off of that pocketbook, please.
0: 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We do it for the people. We are the people. We're you. You're us. We're all one. We're doing it for you. And if this show doesn't knock you out, then surely there's another one on the schedule that will. 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That's all I'm doing.
1: Okay.
0: Want to get back to some more music at this point?
1: Yeah, I'd like that.
0: Okay. I got more music at this point.
1: Who are we starting with this little segment?
0: Well, with any luck, we're going to hear Henry Red Allen do
1: Ain't
0: You Got Music.
1: Ho, ho, ho, ho, ho, ho.

0: Yeah, I loved that. Herschel Evans doing Stardust on the radio.
1: So well recorded for a radio.
0: Well, this guy, Bill Savory, he worked for broadcasting, and he would record stuff direct line for his own use. Mm-hmm. And then about 10 years ago, it started coming out, being released on records. Anyway, you know, we're here.
1: Don't get to spend much time with Herschel Evans like that.
0: No, not really. I always point out the half chorus he gets. And, you know, the longer he was with Basie, the less he got to play, it seems like. Anyway, hey, you're listening to WYXR, 91.7 FM in beautiful, friendly, disenfranchised Memphis, Tennessee. I'm here with Jim Spake.
1: Yeah, I'm Jim Spake.
0: That's him over there.
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0: Well, as
1: we're here talking about funds.
0: Oh, I was talking about fun.
1: Oh, yeah. Well, same thing.
0: Well, you know, we want to thank Frank because he did just that, my friends.
1: Thank Frank.
0: Thank Frank. Frank did his job. He stepped up. He went to WYXR.org, and by golly, he gave up some of that money, which is what we need. We don't need everything you got. We just need a donation. Keep us going. You know, we are people. Jim Spake is a person. I can attest to that, and I like to think of myself as a person. And we're down here doing radio for other people, just like everyone here at the station.
1: It's like Roscoe Gordon said, you know, I don't want much, just a teeny weeny bit. Mm. So if everybody gave a teeny weeny bit, we'd be there already. Well, we're at 65% of our goal, our stated goal for this fund drive, and we sure hope we get there soon. It all ends on Saturday afternoon, don't you know?
0: Well, you know, it's like Monty Burns famously said. Homer Simpson said, "Mr. Burns, you're the richest man I know." And he said, "I'd give it all up for a little bit more." Yeah. Right now, all we want is a little bit more here at WYXR.org.
1: Right.
0: Please
1: on.
0: Donate. Please contribute. Please give us fun. That consonants are killing me at the end of these words.
1: Well, we'll know what to do with them. And really, if you all chip in out there, we're going to move this number from 65 on up somewhere.
0: On up. Moving on up.
1: Moving on up.
0: Well, WYXR.org. That's, you know what to do. That's what we're going to do. Let's get back to some more music.
1: Yeah.
0: Let's do that.
1: I would love it.
0: Then that's what we shall do. I got another one for you. This is one I brought. I was hoping you'd get a chance to listen to. Harlan Leonard doing A La Bridges. Henry Bridges, the great Kansas City tenor player, whom you probably know from playing with Julia.
1: Was he the guy on Julia Lee's
0: Julia
1: records?
0: Lee's and her boyfriend's first records. Yeah, he's a real good tenor player. Then we're going to hear Count Basie with Lester Young doing Tickletoe. Billie Holiday doing All of Me with a full minute chorus by Lester Young.
1: It's just like the greatest hits today.
0: Well, that's what I'm doing.
1: Y'all are being treated out there, and I am too.
0: Well,
1: because when we're not yakking like this, we're actually sitting here listening to the music and going, oh, yeah. Oh, did you hear that?
0: When we're not talking over it.
1: Yeah. Well, we don't talk over it too much. No. We babble on.
0: We babble on. Babble on, my friends. So anyway, WYXR.org. Be the next one to contribute, please.
1: Yes.

0: Oh, it was too long.
1: Oh, man.
0: That's why I played it. Great Lester Young soul. Playing my favorite records today here on WYXR 91.7 FM, beautiful, friendly, disenfranchised Memphis, Tennessee, where we're in the midst of our fall fund drive.
1: It is a fun drive.
0: It is fun.
1: It was a fun drive over here, too. Listen, I want to list some businesses and people and stuff, if that's okay with you, because they're really helping us out.
0: Yes.
1: They're our sponsors on this fun drive. Starting with Peoples on Beale. That's People apostrophe S on Beale Street. Southern College of Optometry.
0: Oh, yeah.
1: Signs First / Soul Town.
0: Hmm.
1: Bess and Steve Ginty.
0: Mm-hmm.
1: Episcopal Diocese of Memphis.
0: Yeah.
1: We got the Lord on our side, Jim.
0: Man, always, always. With God on our side, how can we fail?
1: Oh, there you go. Sterling Building Specialists, whatever, and I think you know what I mean when I say whatever.
0: Whatever.
1: Culver Accounting, Shangri-La,
0: mm-hmm.
1: which is also known as Shangri-La, and Stax Museum of American Soul Music. 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I mean, they might have brought the snacks for all I know, but we want to thank them. 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
0: 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I mean, if you don't love this show, I can definitely understand. But, you know, there's so many different programs. And now, while you're thinking about it, would be the time to donate.
1: It is a good time.
0: Yeah. WYXR.org.
1: Yeah.
0: Well, that's good enough. Let's play some more
1: donate
0: music.
1: Donate there. We'll see you on the other side of some more music here.
0: Yeah.
1: Music that's about to be your favorite songs.
0: We'll see.
1: Okay.
0: I got, well, I'm not, you'll figure it out.
1: I think I will.

0: that bit at the end, it should be just starting another whole.
1: That's how he did it.
0: Segment of the song, you know. It,
1: I can't hear that song without hearing that bit. The way that I am, you see how I am. Why don't you think about the future?
0: Who put those words to it?
1: I'm probably
0: John Hendrix.
1: John Hendrix, I'm thinking.
0: I got to check that out.
1: That's how I learned my Lester Young solos. Uh-huh. Got a little help with him early on. Well, hey, anyway, we're up here during Pledge Drive.
0: We are, and we want you to call like some other friends of ours have called.
1: Oh, I'm so thrilled to be announcing that people have called.
0: Yes, and they have donated. That's we say call because we're old, you know. They got on the web or whatever.
1: Oh, yeah.
0: The internet called.
1: The internet call.
0: Mm-hmm. But the important thing is that they pledged funds to us.
1: You know, this is a fun drive, right?
0: Yeah.
1: And they pledged actual funds?
0: Yeah, well, and fun.
1: I'm having a great time.
0: You ask them, they'll tell you it was fun to pledge funds.
1: Yes. Oh, I can tell you. It was probably a thrill.
0: Tell them who those people are. Well, and if I know anything about them, I'll give a little background.
1: Well, the first one is David Capers.
0: I don't know anything about David Capers yet.
1: But we love him.
0: He's my new best friend.
1: Yeah, we just love that guy. And then there's one that I've heard of somewhere, a Queen Cabbage.
0: Yep, that's what we call her. Queen Cabbage has got the broken collarbone, y'all. So if she can donate some retirement, some of her retirement money, which is scant, let me tell you.
1: Coming off that teacher money.
0: Oh, man. I don't know how she does it, frankly, and supports a near-do-well, you know, musician, husband. Mm. But the woman has got a broken collarbone, and if you come down here and stand outside the window, I will show you pictures of her skinned-up knee and leg, which got patched up last Saturday after she had a little mishap.
1: Well, that reminds me, by the way, while you're donating, I would just like to say, if you're from out of town, we've got bike lanes. Don't drive in those.
0: Oh, yeah, don't drive.
1: Don't drive in the bike lanes. I see people usually from near adjoining states.
0: Yeah, let's just say adjoining states, maybe south of here.
1: Yeah, or even west.
0: Well, yeah.
1: And they'll drive right through our bike lanes.
0: Oh, yeah.
1: We like our bike lanes. Please don't drive in them.
0: Luckily, Queen Cabbage did not intercept a car, just the pavement. But anyway, yeah. Probably. Also, watch those speed bumps, everybody, in car or on bike, because they are lethal.
1: Yeah.
0: They'll mess up your undercarriage, if you know what I mean, of your automobile is what I'm talking about.
1: Oh. Okay, because you got pictures of that.
0: I don't have pictures of that. I couldn't get down that low.
1: What we're trying to say is donate at wyxr.org.
0: Be like David and Taryn and Frank, for that matter.
1: Thank you. Hey, by the way, a sincere thank you to those of you who donated. And those of you who will donate next time, I love you too.
0: Because I don't know if we've told them, but we are now up to 66%.
1: I'll bet we beat that now because that was a minute ago.
0: Yeah, and that means we're two-thirds of the way there because we're bound to be at 66.6.
1: So we could be at 67. That's an unofficial tally right there.
0: It would be great if we got to 67 before Riding in Rhythm was history today.
1: Yeah, it is a historical program.
0: Well, it is.
1: Anyway,
0: I learned so much, not just from your show, but others on this radio station.
1: There's something for everybody here, and it's done by people for people, the people for the people. And just for that reason alone, you should go to wyxr.org.
0: And donate.
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0: It is friendly.
1: Well, it's time to start your show.
0: Oh, is it?
1: It is.
0: Oh, is it?
1: Time for your show.
0: I better get my show out. Yeah, I'm going to remove these headphones and make way.
1: I'm going to see if I can't find your theme song.
0: Oh, you'll find it. It's in there.
1: Oh, I got it now. You ready?
2: Rock da ba ba da ba.

Good.

0: So two.
1: This
0: hey,
1: sounds,
0: everybody.
1: Yeah, it's two.
0: It's me, Jim Spake, and my co-host.
1: Oh, yeah.
0: My co-pleader for funds, Jim Duckworth, who you just heard on Rotten in Rhythm every week, Thursdays, 1 p.m. to 2 p.m. And then, you know, we usually have Jim's Corner, but we're having an all-day today.
1: It's an all-day Jim's Corner today.
0: All-day Jim's Corner, to be sure. Hey, you just heard Milton Nascimento, and I guess I could leave the titles off. Before that, we heard Chandler Travis Philharmonic, and that song was called Lazy Boy, which I think is a great title for that song. And before that, we heard Yakasui Shimizu, and we started off with Calvin Newborn doing Buckwheat Cakes.
1: I have never heard that before.
0: Oh, man. It's a single on Atrol Records, a 45, and I think it's out of Memphis, and I don't know when he would have made it, but there's a couple of them, and they're equally as weird as that, at least. Some of them don't have singing, but they're still pretty weird. Anyway, the reason we're talking over this music right now on air is that we want to invite you to go to wyxr.org.
1: Mm-hmm. Oh, yeah.
0: On your phone or your computer or your, you know, your neighbor's computer, and give us some of those credit card numbers if you don't mind. We want you to make a donation to our fund drive, because we're having a fund drive. At the end of it, on Saturday afternoon, we're going to be at a big goal, a big final total.
1: What would that percentage be?
0: Well, right now,
1: if we reach that full total, what percentage would that be?
0: It will be 100%. I remember that much from math class in fifth grade. But right now, we're at 66%.
1: Is that official?
0: It's official, but it may be a little above by now.
1: Because, I think it is.
0: You know, somebody may be making a donation right now. That
1: at
0: wyxr.org. That's where they're making them. And it's coming through. When you make a donation, we know about it because you're making it directly to us. And that's all I can say. You know, if you don't know how to work the app or whatever, just go type in to your http://donate at wyxr.org. Is that right?
2: Yeah.
0: Liverpool? Okay.
1: Thank you so much.
0: We got Liv in here helping us help you make it easy.
1: It is easy. It couldn't be easier. It
0: couldn't really be much easier.
1: You know, the young people like to text, you know, Jim.
0: Yeah.
1: But this is almost like texting. It's kind of like one-way texting, if you want to think about it that way.
0: Let's ask Liv, official representative of young people.
3: Oh.
0: Couldn't you text? Couldn't you text us and say you're donating money?
2: Yeah, but it's better just to donate.
0: Okay, it's better just to donate, says Liv. And she knows.
1: Because she's a young person.
0: She's a young person.
1: And they do those things. They donate here and there and everywhere else.
0: They donate all the time.
1: All the time.
0: A small monthly gift would make a big impact if you're prone to that. And then it could be small. But if it was monthly, oh, man, just imagine. Okay, so the thing to do, tell them that address to go to once more.
1: Is wyxr.org.
0: That's right. And we want you to donate there so we can
1: have fun during the fun drive.
0: If you don't want your name spoken on the air, we won't speak it. Just say so and we'll get that message.
1: Hey, if you give us enough money, we'll call somebody else's name on the air.
0: That's right. We'll call any name you want. And then maybe you can guilt your neighbor into...
1: Or how about this? Go next door to your neighbor, knock on the door, tell them you need to donate to WYXR, use their computer.
0: Right.
1: And then you can maybe hustle them into doing it as well.
0: Exact. This is a great idea. This is going to be printed up next year's little reminder.
1: This is the new protocol. Hustle your neighbor into doing it.
0: I think that's where it's at, man. And speaking of where it's at, we're going to go to some... We got a little medley going here. So, not a medley, but kind of. This is Frank Zappa right here.

Here's one with your father's mustache, the old cookie jar, rubbers, sneakers, galoshes, belt buckles, and book covers with the name of your high school neatly imprinted in crimson and gold on the

0: Well, you know by the sound of that music right there.
1: That's the music that they use when they're narrating letters that you write home in the Civil War.
0: Well,
1: Dear Martha.
0: There you go. Yeah, it's some, what is that man's name? Carter Burwell.
1: Well, I don't know anything real. I'm just...
0: Anyway, that was Hoagie Carmichael, of course, with Hong Kong Blues. And before that, we heard Big T. Tyler with King Kong, Dory Previn with King Kong, and Frank Zappa with Prelude to King Kong. And guess what?
1: What?
0: No one has checked in with a donation in some time.
1: Heartbreaking. Heartbreaking.
0: It is heartbreaking. I take it, you know me, man.
1: I can see it in your face.
0: I take it personally.
1: I can see that.
0: I take it personally, and it's okay.
1: We're going to have to close the window to the station air room. I don't want people seeing that.
0: I hate to be seen looking like this by the public. And there's nowhere to hide, especially when I'm talking on the air here. But what we need you to do is go. Do I need to text you personally and ask you to pledge some funds for our fund drive? Because we're in the middle of it, and we're doing really well until we got to my show. And it's not my show, really. It's your show, if you know what I mean. So if you want to keep it and make it better, why not just dig in and go to wyxr.org and do a little, you know, typing in of some credit card numbers and stuff like that. And we'll know you care if you do that.
1: You know, Jim Spake, it's Fun Drive. Did you know that?
0: It is fun.
1: It's Fun Drive right here, right now. And it's breaking my heart to be sitting here knowing that out of all your multitudinous fans,
0: well,
1: no one has texted in. I'm sorry, how do we say that? No one has interneted in a pledge yet.
0: I don't want to say so-called fans of the program, but it's breaking my heart. It's tearing me apart.
1: You know
0: what I mean? So, come on, y'all. I'm not giving you a phone number. I'm giving you an easy-to-remember web address, which is wyxr.org. You can donate there. It's easy.
1: It's easy, and just think how happy. Don't do it for any other reason. Just to make Jim Spake happy would be good enough.
0: Well,
1: right,
0: you know,
1: there.
0: Just because I'm crestfallen doesn't mean, you know, it's the end of the world. Maybe you're waiting for Burnt Ends, or maybe you're waiting for Unapologetic, which is coming up at 4 o'clock, and they always do a great job. Burnt Ends always does a great job. And
1: there's so many fantastic programs that, you know, if you're just thinking about it right now, why don't you just go ahead and donate now? Then you can enjoy your favorite programs without having to interrupt yourself to go to wyxr.org and donate funds.
0: It's the thing to do. And you can smile while you're doing it, too.
1: Then we'll have fun.
0: Well, yeah, that brings the fun in, don't you know? So I guess we can have more music, maybe.
1: I guess so. It would be great to have more pledges or whatever, more fun.
0: Some peppy, fun, not too weird music to play that maybe will encourage people to pledge
1: their funds.
0: We're going to start off with the late Cassandra Wilson.
1: Ooh.
0: And she's great. And
1: love Cassandra.
0: And you might dig this.
1: From Jackson, right? She's from Jackson, Mississippi.
0: She was.
1: Yeah, I believe so.
0: She was indeed. And here's one of her tributes to Miles Davis, I believe. So dig it and go to wyxr.org.

When I need a break from chopping down those 4,000-year-old redwoods, I turn to Lumberjack cigarettes. Ah, the pure taste of burning leaves. When you want to feel that tar going deep into your lungs, try Lumberjack cigarettes.

0: Well, we just had some visitors in the control room here, and I feel completely out of control, except we have some good news at 2:53 and a half this afternoon, Memphis time, here on WYXR 91.7 FM in Memphis. We're in the middle of our pledge fund drive. See, it's my old manness that wants to say pledge, but it's our fund drive, and we're finally having fun. During this hour, we have gotten a couple of pledges, Jim.
1: Oh, I'm so glad.
0: That's Jim Duckworth over there.
1: He's my
0: fund partner. And we want to thank, in a big way, not just Don Sargent.
1: Thank you.
0: And he says he enjoys the Jim's shows.
1: Oh, how nice.
0: And he's sorry about my broken heart, but let me tell you something.
1: That has abated a little bit, but...
0: Don, you are putting stitches in my broken heart and putting it back together.
1: Wasn't that the name of your album, Putting Stitches in My Broken Heart?
0: Yeah, I think so. Well, I think that was the extended play release of one of those.
1: Oh, I got you.
0: Anyway, Kent Lee has also made a stitch or two in my broken heart. And we want to thank them both, Don Sargent and Kent Lee.
1: Thank you.
0: And they're doing their part, y'all. They're doing, actually, I'm going to say more than their part, but you know, I don't want them to. But really, they've given some generous donations, and we appreciate it. We appreciate anything that you can cough up for us during this, what is this, fall?
1: It's fall, Jim.
0: I want fall fun drive. I want to call it summer because it's so darn hot out there.
1: You know, well, I found out yesterday the biggest heat dome in the world is over Tennessee. Not over
0: really?
1: The Sahara, but over Tennessee right now.
0: Like from wind to wind, is it going to change?
1: Not right away.
0: Damn.
1: It's been going on for a minute.
0: I'm sorry, but I just had to say damn.
1: Well, right on the air, too.
0: I don't mean to.
1: That's how broken up he is. You know, if somebody would just, I want to say call, if you pick up your computer or whatever.

0: you do, and go to WYXR.org and make a contribution. You know, he would feel so much better, and so would you.
1: I'm feeling better, and I just want to feel better.
0: Much better.
1: What I'd like to do is change that number on the board over there from 66% to something else, something a little higher, and we can do it.
0: We were hoping to be to the end of the 60s by the end of this show.
1: If I can dream, we can make it higher, you know. And I think we can. So I want you and your neighbors. I think that's what maybe Kent and Don, they went to their, maybe their neighbors.
0: That's right. One went to the other's house.
1: And hustled them into donating. And however you do it, I appreciate it. And it's really your thoughts that count.
0: You know, just go out in the front yard, first neighbor you see, say, yeah, didn't the course of conversation just drop? Oh, yeah, and I donated to WYXR today. I'm sure you did as well.
1: That's one approach. Another approach is, hey, have you donated yet?
0: To WYXR.
1: And they go, to what? And then you explain them all about WYXR in case they didn't know, because some people don't know. I tell you, before WYXR was on the airwaves, there was a gap.
0: Right here on the radio.
1: There was a Memphis gap that occurred, and a lot of people didn't even realize it. And then when we came on the air back in October of 2020, a year of hell for many, man, everything changed. Everything started looking up, and we want to keep going that way. So I don't want to grind it into the sand here. But I just want you to go, and then we'll get back to more music, I promise.
0: Well, everybody needs to go to WYXR.org, either in tandem with a friend or solo.
1: You are correct.
0: That had to happen once.
1: Give them that address one more time, Mr. Correct Only Once, and then we'll hear Otis Redding.
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1: I am.
0: You're thinking, how can I apply the number 8.5 to my fund pledge? 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
0: When you hear them on the air, they're volunteering to do that. 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
1: volunteering to do other things, but we're not going to get into that.
0: No, we're not going to get into that.
1: We're not going to get into that at all.
0: We're sure volunteers, aren't we, Jim?
1: And for so many reasons.
0: That's right.
1: But
0: good reasons.
1: Good reasons. We only interrupt the programming twice a year to ask you to help us keep this thing rolling. 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And then you can feel good about helping Jim Spake feel good today.
0: I'm feeling good today. I'll tell you why. I've had a few meaningful donations to our funds down here.
1: However, Jim Spake would like to point out that he will accept meaningless donations as
0: well. I will.
1: Well.
0: You know, if you just want to call for the heck of it and donate money in spite of me.
1: At WYXR.org.
0: Some spite funding is right up my alley. But I do want to take a minute, or a few seconds anyway, and thank one foxy lady.
1: Woo!
0: Her name is Cindy. Cindy Sakon. Cynthia Sakon, according to this. And she says she likes Of Cabbages and Kings on the radio.
1: Like so many people.
0: Well, you know, yeah.
1: And you know, it'd be
0: with
1: good
0: good
1: to
0: reason.
1: Hear, it'd be good, exactly. It'd be good to hear from some more of those people who like Cabbages and Kings. You know, Jim Spake will call your name right out on the air, or not, if you prefer.
0: That's right. If you don't want me to say your name, I won't. And, Cindy, if you didn't want me to, I'm sorry. I won't say it anymore, but...
1: Just include, a name we can call in instead. You know, a friend, neighbor, enemy.
0: Yep,
1: But
0: there was nothing in her notations that said...
1: We'll do it however you want it.
0: I'd also want to mention that... Maybe we had some great music that made her want to donate. We did hear Paul Hucklebuck Williams doing Rocket Davy Crockett, which is always good. That was Dave Barker doing My Cup just before I started speaking. And the band doing Unfaithful Servant. And Otis Redding, recorded right here. Memphis doing Boston Monkey. Anyway...
1: Those were all great selections, by the way. I enjoyed every one of those.
0: I picked them, and I had nothing to do with them being made, but
1: you curated.
0: I'm coming down. I'm curating this stuff.
1: Yeah, you're curating a playlist.
0: I'm doing the best I can.
1: He's doing the best he can.
0: Are y'all doing the best you can? I know you are, but can you?
1: Can you do WYXR.org in a donation?
0: I will say this. Since I got here at 1 o'clock... Jim Duckworth and I, to some degree, have moved the needle from 65% up to 67%. And that's, you know, it's crawling, it's climbing, whatever you want to say. It's rising like the thermometer, you know,
1: outside.
0: Temperature.
1: We want to get that thermometer up to the outside sort of
0: Will
1: gradient.
0: You give them that address one more time?
1: Well,
0: we got more music coming up.
1: I would love some more music. WYXR.org to make that donation. Think about Jim Spake. Think about other programs that you love on this station. Think about what it means to you to have a station like this reflecting what you love.
0: Think about Bill Harvey and his orchestra.
1: I'm thinking about him.
0: Okay, keep thinking.
1: It's really challenging.
0: Too.

I'm a psycho. I'm a

0: Did you know Peggy Lee sang Beale Street Blues?
1: At some point, she must have, yeah.
0: Well, she did, because that was a recording of her doing it.
1: Well, there it is.
0: And before that, we heard Tom Waits doing... this says Make It Rain. The computer says Make It Rain, but my computer says bonus track. Porter Wagoner with Rubber Room. Margie Day with Take Out Your False Teeth, Daddy.
1: Yeah.
0: And Bill Harvey and his orchestra with Walk Right In. Featuring Bonita Cole on some of those vocals.
1: And probably all of them.
0: Well, yeah. It's 328.
1: 328.
0: 328. Memphis time. Memphis time.
1: And here we are in Fun Drive, trying our best to get people to dial in to WYXR.org and donate.
0: And you know what? Some of them are doing it. They're doing it.
1: It'd be better if more of them did it.
0: I just want to give a shout out to a couple of my church friends. That's right. Cindy earlier, she did her donation thing. She's helping us fund things. And now my good friend Debbie Heath has not phoned in, but, you know, interneted in her donation. And it is lovely. And she says she loves the show and it gets her through every Thursday afternoon at Church of the River. And that just heals my heart. It heals my heart, just like Don and Kent and Cindy and everybody have been doing in these last hour and a half or so here. So let's keep this momentum going. People are doing good things out there with their internet devices. That is donating at WYXR.org. Am I right, Jim?
1: You're absolutely correct there, Jim Spake.
0: Okay.
1: You know, Jim Spake's acting like he's all cool behind this, but, you know, he's putting on a show for you because he really would like some donations to come in the last half hour.
0: Well, I...
1: The last half hour of Fall Fun Drive on Of Cabbages and Kings. So why don't you do your part? You know you love this program, and if for some reason... And I can't imagine it. This isn't your favorite program. Well, think of one that is and donate for that one.
0: There are lots of favorite programs down here. Most people have a lot of favorite programs.
1: I have several.
0: Well, there you go.
1: I have several.
0: Well, they come and go, and then, you know, they come back. So
1: in some cases.
0: I don't even know what that means.
1: Well, as
0: sometimes I just talk and make sure bad words don't come out. You know?
1: You can always apply meaning later.
0: Try not to hit that red button too much. Yeah, you can apply your own meaning. That's just it.
1: That's where it is.
0: Even some of the songs that I play, be they instrumentals or vocal tracks, you can take that song, Take Out Your False Teeth, Daddy, any way you please, you know, or walk right in. So walk over to your internet device. If you're not holding it in your hand right now, listening on some headphones or something, and do that thing that we like to do, which is what, Jim?
1: Donate at WYXR.org. Because, you know, this is Fall Fun Drive, and this is your final opportunity. We're coming up on your final opportunities to donate.
0: Your F.O.
1: Your F.O. to donate during Of Cabbages and Kings.
0: That's right.
1: You want to take advantage of this. You know, you don't want to wake up tomorrow and go, you know, I should have donated during Cabbages and Kings. Because it's too late then. It's got 30 minutes.
0: Thank you, Jim Duckworth, host of Riding in Rhythm every Thursday from 1 to 2. On which program I heard the next song, and I had to put it in my collection of things that I like and like to share with my friends and listeners, and sometimes they're the same thing.
1: Oh, my.

0: got real bad nerves.
1: It's your nerves.
0: Honey, my nerves are bad.
1: It's your nerves.
0: Yeah, has this my nerves.
1: It's your nerves,
0: so bad,
1: baby.
0: I don't know what I'm gonna do.
1: Yes, yes, yes, yes.
0: Now I went to the rooftop to see what I could see. Started to jump, thought someone's after me. Was my nerves, baby.
1: It's your nerves, baby.
0: Was my nerves, baby.
1: It's your nerves, baby.
0: Somebody had to tell me my nerves was bugging me.
1: Yes, yes, yes, yes.
0: Now I went in the house and I laid in the bed. Looked at my wife, said, honey, ain't you dead? Said, it's your nerves.

doctor to see what he could do. Send a doggone thing can cure poor you. It's my nurse, baby. It's my nurse, baby. Somebody had to tell me my nurse.

0: getting the nerves of bad.
1: I know a place that's peaceful and quiet. A place where animals play. It's called the forest. But every year we start forest fires. A careless match, a cigarette, and poof, fire. So the next time you're in the forest, be extra careful, okay?
2: If you knew it was me, would you have listened?

0: Sam Cooke with You Understand Me. I always like it when people understand me. You know, if I mean, this show is such that you might like one or two things that I play in an afternoon, or you might like several. But if you liked everything I was playing, you'd be me.
1: That's Miles Davis.
0: And that would be, well, there you go.
1: Didn't Miles say, if you understood everything I said, you'd be me?
0: Well, there you go. Maybe that's where I got it from. But it's like, yeah, we can't have two of me out there. But, but I mean, maybe some of you people do understand me, because we've been getting some funds coming in.
1: Yeah. Oh, yeah.
0: From the internet and so forth.
1: Mostly the internet.
0: Yeah, well, the internet. Let's just say
1: the internet. We're just going to ride with that one.
0: Okay, I will.
1: You know, while he's looking, wyxr.org, that's where we want to donate.
0: Well, I'm looking at a couple of people, and I know them personally, and I feel like maybe they understand me. One of them is Elmore Holmes. Wonderful furniture maker and woodsman of all kinds. And I know he's a regular listener to this station. And I see him at the Crosstown Concourse once in a while. Elmore, thank you so much for your donation to this great radio station. And Amy Starks.
1: Not Amy Starks.
0: She loves the two gyms on... it doesn't say loves, but she...
1: Well, we know that's what she means.
0: Of course. Her dedication is in honor of the two gyms on Thursdays. And we appreciate the heck out of that,
1: so
0: Amy
1: much,
0: Starks.
1: Amy
0: thank
1: Starks.
0: You. And thank you all

0: get on the air.
1: Stand
0: and
1: up and sing along with the Highway Patrol theme, if you know the words, or make up your own.
0: Well, I didn't know the words to Bonanza until many years later.
1: That's right. You probably heard it on my show, right?
0: I think I heard it on your show.
1: Well, I'm going to, maybe I'll whip that one out before we're done, just to try to get someone else to call, I mean, go to the internet.
0: Internet in.
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1: And I just want to go on record to say that we've gone, since 1 o'clock, we've gone from 65% to 67%, and that's kind of something to brag about, you know what I mean?
0: But wouldn't it be...
1: I'm not a bragster, but...
0: I know that it would have made you so happy if we could have just raised that one number or two. Maybe another call or so could, or excuse me, another text, another internet or so could bring us to that figure.
1: It would be nice to get to a nice round figure with a zero in it, if you know what I mean. But hey, can't have everything, or maybe you can. What's that? Where do you go on the internet?
0: Well, you know where you go is wyxr.org, and then you donate. Yeah, you can't just go. You got to. It's a two-pronged activity.
1: That's where I'm going then.
0: Yeah, I would get there.
1: Here's Furry Lewis.
2: Where is Furry Lewis? Oh, gosh.
1: I can't complain about my own. Here's Furry Lewis.
3: This is Good Morning, Jewish. I got arrested once, all on a humbug. Said, good morning, Judge. What may be my fine? Now, here we are, a song to the Judge.

the matter? We can't get along.

Yo, am I live? I think I'm live. Yep, I'm definitely live because it is Thursday on a 4 p.m. afternoon. And that means that we're going to do what we've been doing for the past, I don't even know how many months. I got to check. But to some of you, this tone of voice, this timbre, this pace of speaking is very familiar because it is time again for the Weird Hour presented to you by Unapologetic on WYXR 91.7 FM Memphis. And the Weird Hour is based on the idea, the value that weird is normal. Now, there are many ways to express your weirdness, your uniqueness. And so every week at 4 o'clock, when the Weird Hour is presented, the energy and the host and the tone and the sound, it shifts. So this week we are at Midnight Marauder Radio, hosted by myself, Kid Maestro, and someone who is not here with me today due to various reasons. I make mad beats. And then the next week we have Shame on You, presented by Nubia Yassin and Miss Morris Maddox, also artists, a part of the Unapologetic family. And then after that, the Midnight Marauder Hour will come back with myself and I Make Mad Beats. And then we have Third Street Outfitters, hosted by A Weirdo from Memphis and C Major. So it's a very unique radio hour. But enough about the Weird Hour itself in this format, because we have a very special thing going on right now. We have Pledge Drive. This radio station is very important to me. And the reason it is important to me, right, there is this, I don't know if I'm able to mention other programming places, but there is this website. I'm gonna just shout it out once. Bandcamp. And Bandcamp is this website where you can go and listen to a bunch of independent artists. That's where it's kind of like the indie Spotify, right? Historically, it's been a lot more generous in terms of royalties to artists. People have a lot more freedom in terms of getting their music into the hands of the people interested in them and getting paid for it, which, if you've been paying attention to anything in the music industry, you know that is a kind of difficult, right? It's a lot harder to make a living just putting your music on Spotify and Apple Music. It's hard to make a living if you only do one thing anyway. But if you're going to put your music anywhere, Bandcamp is one of the places. And they have, and so that's where I go to find some of the more eclectic people, some of the people that I play today on the station. And on there, they had this thing called Bandcamp Radio. And I never forget listening, like spending months listening to Bandcamp Radio, because the programming was so widespread and just so interesting. And the hosts were just so engaged with the music. And they just, you could just tell everybody that was a part of that loved what they did. And I was discovering things. It was a fulfilling experience, akin to like the old 90s days when I was a kid, listening to the radio in the car. And I feel like I left that, you know, in the streaming era. And then I found this wave of discovery and conversation. And when WYXR was in the beginning planning stages, I was invited to a meeting to kind of talk about what this might be. They were gathering ideas from the community, and I was thinking about this. And so now, years later, WYXR is up and thriving, and it is community programmed, right? And so this vision of all these different perspectives and all these different flavors and tastes of music coming together in one central location over the airways, right? And physically, because we are here at Crosstown, has come to life, right? And it is all volunteer based. There's no, like, we're not selling ads and doing all of the typical things you think of when you think of the radio, right? This is like a literal dream come true for me, and I think for the city. And it's upheld by generous donors and listeners and volunteers and people like you. And so in order to keep that going, we have to do our part. It's our responsibility to take care of the nice things that we have in our city.
So if this radio station has been any sort of good source of good in your life, source of discovery in your life, source of joy or information or escape, if it has been some form of blessing, please consider donating at wyxr.org. And yeah, if you do so while I'm on the air, I'm going to hear a ding and I'm going to see your name if you're not, if you choose not to be anonymous, and I'm going to shout you out with a lot of enthusiasm because you are doing such a important thing. You're already doing a great thing by listening. Like, if you can hear me, thank you for being here. Yeah, but while we are all of us hosts and organizers and administrators are making this huge effort to take care of this good thing that we have, we are inviting you to join us and do your part. With that being said, I am ready to play some music. So I'm about to get into it. This is the Weird Hour, Midnight Marauder Edition, WYXR 91.7 FM, Memphis. Let's go.

comes that enthusiasm I was talking about. Fran and Phil Shannon just did their part with a whopping $312 donation. Man, thank you so much for doing your part. Thank you for donating. You are a part of making this special, taking care of our city. So thank you, Phil and Fran.

We are back. Just so you know, if you're just tuning in, my name is Kid Maestro. This is The Weird Hour right here on WYXR 91.7 FM Memphis. And we are doing something very special. This is Pledge Drive. We are fundraising to keep this very nice thing that we have in our city called a WYXR going, right? But it's, you know, it's not just this radio station, right, that we're raising money for. It is, we do need to keep this going, but you know, Crosstown as a whole, like, is pouring into its community all the time in various ways, right? One of the things that I'm particularly happy to see is the stereo sessions. Now, this hour of WYXR is probably going to be the most producer focused programming that you will hear, right? Midnight Marauder is the name of an event that we host in the Idea District, which we have our next one coming up September 26th at 7 p.m. at Coffee Black. Please pull up. It is a night where, like, the DJ is the producer, right? We have a lineup of people spinning beats, right? And we believe that, you know, music has value with or without a vocalist, right, attached to it. And a lot of times producers, especially in this city and just like the evolution of the culture, we value the producers here in Memphis, but we tend to only think something is valuable after a vocalist or a rapper has contributed to that music that has been produced. And that's just not always the case. It's not, like, as a baseline, the case at all. It has its own intrinsic value. And Midnight Marauder is one drop in the bucket to A, doing our part to promote that message, and B, being a home for producers who feel like they don't have value, or that they do have value but don't have a place to be valued here in this city, just as instrumental artists. Right. And so with all that being the energy behind this radio show, as you'll notice, I'm playing instrumentals by producers and artists. Right. Just to continue to be like, hey, this city, there's a place for you. There's people like you, and we value that. Now, with us being producers, we are highly focused on listening. Right. Listening with intention to what is happening, like the producers and the engineers and the music making process are the most intense listeners throughout, listening to every detail. Right now, we love how music makes us feel and how it makes us move and how it is the backdrop for us to be in community with each other. But sometimes we just want to focus on the music in a place that is set up for us to focus on the music. And that's what Stereo Sessions does. It's quite a unique event in Memphis, you know, to my knowledge, where, like, we have this room with this amazing like PA provided by Eggleston, right? And we just pick an album on vinyl and we play it front to back. And it's quite literally that simple, right? And you may be thinking, well, I can do that in my car. I can do that at home. I can do that anywhere. Right. But be honest, how often are you just sitting and only listening to music? I would bet it's been a while since you've done that. Right. Because we're so hustle and bustle in our culture that we're just going here and we're going there. We're listening in passing. Right. We're talking. We're texting. We're doing all of this stuff other than just sitting and watching or listening to the music. Right. We do that with movies. Right. We'll go to a theater. Like, we'll pay extra money to sit and eat snacks and be with each other just to enjoy this piece of art. But Stereo Sessions takes that energy and intention and puts it towards the music. And Pledge Drive is going towards that as well, right? This is all the energy of, like, how much we value the lifeblood of our city, which is music, right? So this radio station, Stereo Sessions, the Raised by Soundfest, all of this is feeding this community. And if you feel like you are part of that community and you love music and you love
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And I would like to get back into some music. So thank you for being here. Thank you for listening. Please donate if you can. Don't wait. You know what I'm saying? Because we're doing this now. This is live. This is real time, right? Tomorrow isn't promised. And we're doing the work today. We're doing the work every day. People are coming in. This radio station, I mean, it's going 24 hours a day. People coming in all throughout the day, all throughout the night, volunteering their time. People are hard at work programming, making sure this thing is up and running. So please, if you can, please donate at wyxr.org. All right, back into some music.

back again with more information to share. Man, we had a great, I know it's Thursday, but about a week ago, we had a very, very great weekend. So congratulations and shout out to everybody who is a part of / showed up to the Like You Children's Film Festival. Yeah, much success. That took place at Pink Palace, formerly known or also known as the Museum of Science of History, also known as MOSH. And yeah, it was great. I was there for the majority of it, volunteering my time. And yeah, it was just awesome. They had the Discovery Theater, which was basically like a museum, large classroom turned into mini theater that was showing short films made by and for young people all day. Those were all amazing. But I must say, this was the second year that this has happened in this city, or just period. And last year, I didn't really get to see many of the features. I saw a couple. But this year, I got to see the majority of all the feature films being shown in the giant screen theater. And yeah, in case, you know, anybody who's like, you know, of an older age, right, and you have children or attached to young children in your life, or even if you're not, I think you need to make an effort to get plugged into the Like You Film Club and come to the Like You Children's Film Festival next year, because the caliber of these films, these independent films, is just, I was totally shocked, right? It was good last year, but this year just to me blew it out of the water. So shout out to that. That was really great. And one unique thing about it is there is a 9-year-old producer in this city that goes by the name of Splat, who made their debut at the last Midnight Marauder, or the Midnight Marauder before. So yeah, about two months ago, they made their debut, and it was pretty epic. We have it, if you go to the Unapologetic YouTube page, We Are Unapologetic, you'll be able to find a stream of it, but it was crazy. It was dope. And Splat had their second performance as the opening to the whole festival. On Friday, there was an opening party, and he opened up with like a 10 to 15 minute beat set all on his MPC. And yeah, it was great. You know, this is somebody that I've known literally since the day they were born. And to watch them just like have their own personality and just be making music on machines, doing things. Like, it's like, how did you get to this point? I don't know. It was great. It was great. And I felt like it was extremely appropriate, because spaces like that, opportunities like that, are the like foundational things that give you at an early age permission to be who you are, unapologetically. But that doesn't stop. Or that's not only possible when you are a young child. That can continue to happen. And in fact, it should continue to happen all throughout your life. You should be encountering things and people and hearing content and having conversations that in some way give you more permission to be who you are. And sometimes that comes because you were brave, right? And you took a step. Sometimes that's because somebody else was brave and showed you the way, showed you a path, showed you a part of yourself, or reflected a part of yourself that had maybe been buried under some fears or insecurities, or, you know, programming that was outside of your control, right? That you couldn't fight against because you were too young or not aware enough to know what was happening to you. And the Like You Film Club, Midnight Marauder, this radio station, like all of these things that are pouring into the creative economy of the city, right? Into the cultural enrichment, into the valuing of your ideas. Like those are things, those are the spaces worth investing in and spending your time in, right? This is what makes you better, right? This is what makes the next generation better. This is what makes our city amazing, right? And so I'm very grateful to kind of, I feel like I have like everywhere I go, all the spaces I'm in, whether it be
at U of M campus, whether it be at Outer Space, whether it be at Coffee Black in the Idea District, whether it be here at WYXR, I feel like I'm constantly in spaces where the goal, the primary objective, is to build up people's ability to live a creative life. And that doesn't always mean an artistic life, but live a creative life and be unapologetically themselves. Until somebody can present a counter argument, I can't think of a better way to actually make the world a better place than for everybody to like put aside fear, even though it exists, to put aside it and do anyway, right? The things and ideas that are put in your heart. If you go forth in those, if you go forth in honesty every day, I just can't imagine how the world isn't a better place. So shout out to WYXR for creating yet another, or not even shout out to WYXR for creating, shout out to you. Shout out to all of you listening. Shout out to all of us putting in the work. We are WYXR collectively, and we have to take care of what we've built, right? So if any of that part of that community, right, if you believe in investing in a creative mindset, if you believe in allowing people to be unapologetically themselves, if you believe that that is a path to making this world a better place, if you believe that is the lifeblood of this city, please consider donating to keep it going, right? Do your part. And you can do that at WYXR.org. Anyway, I just wanted to shout that out. Plus, if Midnight Marauder sounds like, this sounds like a cool place to hang out, we have the next one next Saturday, September 26th at Coffee Black in the Idea District, 7 p.m. It's pay what you can, show up. It's consistently been an amazing time. So yeah, I would love to see you all there. I am going to get back into some music, but do not forget, if this radio station has been a blessing to you in any sort of way, please spread the word. Tell people to tune in. Thank you for listening. And please donate at WYXR.org. Any amount is amazing. And you guys have been doing great. We are at 68% of our goal right now. So please get yourself a part of this story. Take care of the nice things we have in the city. And yeah, let's get back into it. Beep, beep.

All right. We're almost through this hour. We're almost through the weird hour. And I just want to press upon you the importance of what this is, right? Like, I think it's 2026. And so enough of us. I'm pretty sure everybody who can hear me right now is familiar with the term algorithm and is very, very familiar with the term ad, right? And how much that those things, those A words, have permeated all of the things that we consume. It is just the backdrop of how we connect with each other and discover things, right? It's behind a paywall. It's behind some sort of solicitation. This is not that, right? And I think we got to understand how like rare and special that is, right? There's no algorithms telling us what to listen. We're not Clear Channel or whatever. Like, none of those things are dictating what we play here. This is literally the people that live in this city expressing themselves and all in this community, right? We're not selling advertisement. We don't gotta, you know what I'm saying? Like, you know, WYXR, as a team, you know, we want all of us as hosts to shout out that we're doing this fundraiser, right? But it's not required. Nobody's gonna come beat me up. I'm not gonna, you know, lose livelihood if I'm not doing this. This is legit coming from like genuine sincerity of like wanting to take care of this special thing. So before we go, I just wanted to urge you, if this radio station has been a blessing to you in any sort of way, I invite you to please consider donating at wyxr.org. If you have donated, thank you so much. If you've been listening at any point to the Weird Hour or any of the stations on this radio station, thank you. And that's really all I got. This is special, and we got to take care of our nice things. That's the underlying tone of all of this. So I'm going to go. I'm going to play some music. We got our next station coming up. You're going to hear more about this, I'm very sure. But to the entire Crosstown WYXR community, thank you for being a part of building something so special. For everybody listening in, tuning in, thank you for everybody donating, for everybody thinking about donating. Think a little bit quicker and get those in, wyxr.org. My name is Kid Maestro. This has been the Weird Hour. I'm going to vibe out to some music for the last 4 to 3 minutes. And yeah, stay creative, stay godly. See y'all soon.

It's me, the mouth of the South, Jimmy Hart. Hey, check out Burn-Ins, my main man, DJ Eric Plumlee. They're unbelievable on WYXR.

All right. Howdy, friends. Listen to the Burn-Ins Fall Pledge Drive Special. Here with Zach, playing records for the next hour. See if we can get some donations coming in. Starting off with ACDC.

0: Ooh, it's exotic. What is that?
1: The Kicks. Doing the kick.
0: Oh, perfect, because we just played Teenage Kicks.
1: Yes.
0: Oh, boy. So here we are, Zach and Plumlee, doing Fall Pledge Drive. I feel like we were just here doing your show.
1: It's crazy because it feels like that.
0: But it was so much fun. We had to come back and do it again.
1: Yeah, why not we do? Why don't we? Hey, what would I rather be doing? I'm here playing records, drinking cold beers, raising funds for the station that matters.
0: Right back at you, bud. Drinking cold beers, you know why? All out of margs. Listen, though, I only came here to do two things today. Raise some money for the station and drink some margs, and we're all out of margs.
1: Well,
0: so let's get these phones dinging, folks. Yeah,
1: let's get some margs in here. If we hear enough dings, maybe we'll get some margs.
0: Yeah. Liv's in charge because Robbie's gone, so he gave
1: that
0: her
1: makes
0: the,
1: me, that makes me feel better he about gave her it
0: the
1: happening.
0: Credit, he gave her the credit card.
1: Yes.
0: Hey, we have some folks to thank. Sydney Barnes.
1: Thank you, Sydney.
0: Yeah, thank you very much. And Mike Brown.
1: Oh, one man, main man Mike.
0: He says, burn ends and box of records. Twice the fun. Cheers, fellas. Keep a beer cold for me with a lot of question marks. I don't know what that means.
1: Maybe
0: he's going to pop in after work.
1: Oh, man, I would love it. I hope we get to see Mike.
0: Then we might need to get some margs if Brown's coming. So, yeah, Fall Pledge Drive. Raising money for this great station. You and I both do shows. We're both, long-time programmers here. I think we've both been here since the get-go, right?
1: From the get-go. From the get-go.
0: And we still do it.
1: Yeah, that's right.
0: We still do it.
1: Along with another 100 or so DJs who bring everything that they know about music and care about music and play it for you, the people. The only thing that we're asking is that every once in a while, when we pop in a couple times a year, we ask you to donate something back. And that's all you got to do. You get on there, click WYXR.org, click the donate button, plug it in, and then you're done. You're done for 6 months.
0: Guilt-free radio. Help us out. I know you listen to this radio station all the time. These folks do. I know I do.
1: I'll tell you what. I listen to this show. This is the only show that I've got a buzzer. I've got a little alarm on my phone that clicks me at 5 o'clock Thursday and it tells me, hey, this is, I know what I need to do. It's my favorite show.
0: I always
1: hear all kinds of killer records that I'm then hunting for afterwards.
0: I'm blushing. And finding, I should say.
1: Well, I try. I've still got some on my list, baby. But anyway,
0: there
1: was nothing like this. It's an hour of an unbelievable collection of music that I get to listen to and then go and search out. And there's nothing I would rather be doing at 5 o'clock on Thursday.
0: Well, all right. So if you're like Zach and you like this show, or if you just like any show on this fine station, give us a call. Or actually, I don't know what the phone number is. It's so much easier. Just go online to WYXR.org. There's a button there that says donate. You just smash it. It could not be easier. I've already done it many times this week myself because I find myself listening to this pledge drive and someone's doing something great and someone's doing something fun. I'm like, you know what? I'll peel off another couple bucks.
1: Yeah, I want to hear some more dings, people. Let's get these dings going.
0: All right. Keep it tuned right here. We're going to play some more records. You ready?
1: Let's do it.

0: Okay. That's more like it. Just getting started here. Vernon's Fall Pledge Drive Spectacular. Let me turn that down here. Eric here with Zach, playing some records, drinking some cold beers, having a good time. Zach's queuing stuff up. He's got that look of focus. He's putting the headphones on.
1: I'm here, buddy. I'm here.
0: Oh, my God.
1: Riding shotgun.
0: How we doing? How we doing?
1: Oh, I'm doing great. I'll tell you what. There's nothing I'd rather be doing.
2: I know.
1: Hey, you know what we forgot to mention earlier?
0: I know exactly what we forgot to mention.
1: Tell me.
0: The fine folks at People's On Beal are doubling all donations during this show.
1: And what does that mean?
0: You double your money. You give $20, it turns into $40. You give $400, it turns into $800.
1: Let's do it. I want the big one.
0: It's simple arithmetic.
1: Yeah.
0: And the other thing is, because Robbie's gone, Liv said if we get 6 more pledges this hour, she's going to get us a picture of Mars.
1: Yeah! That's what I want!
0: So all we need is 4 more pledges this hour, and we get a picture of Margs on Liv. So people, please,
1: come on,
0: please,
1: get us the Margs that we need.
0: Actually,
1: for the
0: we
1: station.
0: Have some people to thank.
1: Oh yeah,
0: it looks like there's about 4 of them. I guess we're getting a picture of Margs, Zach.
1: Hey.
0: No, seriously, no joking. Thanks everybody who's given so far to the Fall Pledge Drive during Zach's show, but during my show, and frankly during any of the shows, it's all the same. We really appreciate it. We couldn't do it without you. We're at 68% of our goal, and I think this ends sometime over the weekend. We're just trying to get to 69, Zach.
1: We are always trying to get to 69, buddy.
0: It's a young man's game, but some of us still try to get there, apparently.
1: Whenever we can.
0: Yeah, whenever you can. So please help Zach get to 69 and get this station to 69% of the pledge drive goal.
1: We would love all of you guys to help us out.
0: And again, everything given over the next half hour or so is doubled thanks to the great People's On Beal. And next time you're down there, have a drink.
1: Hey, Eric, we got some people to thank.
0: We sure do. Let's see. Amy Plumley. Summer Amy, she says, she just said Summer Amy XOXO. Hey, I'll take it. Oh.
1: Thank you, Amy.
0: Darla Ives.
1: Oh, Mom.
0: Hey. Zach's mom. And her message simply said, Hot Tub Eric.
1: Yeah, she knows what's up.
0: I love it. Linda Hendershot, shooting her shot.
1: Thank you, Linda.
0: Stephanie Godwin.
1: All right, Stephanie, thank you.
0: Hey, hold on. Stephanie pledged to the station in honor of her dad, James Barry Godwin. Hey, Stephanie, thank you very much. We appreciate it.
1: We sure do. Thank you, Stephanie.
0: Cahill Nunn our pal from Arkansas.
1: All right, thank you, Cahill.
0: Always coming through for us. So thanks to everybody. We got about a half hour left. We're going to keep playing the records.
1: Let's hear those dings, people.
0: And we're going to try to get some dings going because everything you call up and donate to WYXR for the next 30 minutes or so is doubled thanks to People's On Beal. Just go to WYXR.org, press donate. No amount's too small, and certainly no amount is too large.
1: That's what I want to hear, people.
0: All
1: keep
0: right,
1: them coming.
0: So let's see. What do you got up?
1: Squires, baby.
0: Let's do it. Heavy hitters are coming out now, folks. Time to get the phones dinging.

0: All right, back on the air.
1: Ooh, here we are.
0: Talking, talk break. Every once in a while, you got to stop the records, despite not wanting to, because you're having such a great time.
1: Yeah.
0: To remind people what we're here to do today.
1: That's right. Usually, we just play the records, and we don't have to mess around with all this jibber jabber. But today, we got to talk a little bit, and then we'll get back to the music. But especially if you start dinging this thing, WYXR.org, click the donate button. Everything's doubled right now. And it's as simple as that. We'll keep playing records.
0: We're like two more pledges away from a pitcher of Marg.
1: If you guys could do this thing for us, we'll really appreciate it.
0: So a lot has happened since we last talked 15 minutes ago.
1: Yeah, it's true.
0: We got to a new percentage.
1: Uh-huh.
0: And I saw you go in over there with your fine penmanship and write down the new percentage. So we're now there.
1: Yeah.
0: And Charlie Scimitar came in, bringing the party.
1: Yep.
0: And
1: Charlie's got a Marg.
0: He does. Yeah, somehow he's got a Marg.
1: Uh-huh. True.
0: Why is Charlie going to bark? And we're sitting here thirsty. Okay.
1: The man can buy his own drinks, I guess.
0: But we also got some more donations during the last 15 minutes.
1: Tell us who we heard from.
0: So Josh Phillips, Josh and Liz.
2: Oh!
0: Harbor Ave Power Couple.
1: Team Phillips.
0: Down the block.
1: Love it.
0: J-E-T-S, Jets. That's the only time I'll ever say that in my life, but I do it for you, Josh, when you call. And pledge to the station. Jennifer Sweeney, hung out with her the other night. Fun as always.
1: Thank you, Jennifer.
0: Yes. And, our mutual pal, Frank the Tank Marumno.
1: All right, Tank.
0: Says, I love Jimmy Hart and Burnt Ends.
1: Right on. So, that's what I'm talking about.
0: You got to love that. And let's see. Maybe we'll get a few more dings coming in.
1: I think we need three for this pitcher.
0: The pitcher of Margs.
1: Come on. Let's have
0: three more for the pitcher of Margs.
1: Let's do it.
0: No, joking aside, this is the station we all love and care about. It's the station I know everyone that's listening loves and cares about. So give us a call. Get online at WYXR.org. Give us a pledge. Give us a donation. Throw us some change, some folding money, big, small. We don't care what it is. Every little bit helps. We can't do it without you. We really appreciate everyone that's given so far, and we really appreciate everyone who's going to give, because we're getting those Margs, buddy.
1: Let's do it, bud.

0: All right. Big thanks to everybody who helped us secure a picture of Marv's from Liv. Can't do it without you. Just so you know, it's not coming out of your donations. It's coming out of Liv's pocket.
1: That's how much she cares about the station, people.
0: That's right. That's how much we all care about it. I'm here doing this. Just doing it.
1: Just doing it.
0: Because I love it. I could be doing... Who am I kidding? There's really nothing else I have to do. But I'm thrilled to be here nonetheless. Charlie Scimitar is here. Mike Brown's here. Shelby's here. Liv's here.
1: Party. We're having party, a party going on in here.
0: This guy's here walking around with the strut outside.
1: I like that guy.
0: Yeah. Oh, my. We're having a great time. Hey, we got about... The pledges are coming in. Oh, the boss's old lady just called in with one.
1: All right.
0: Yeah, I like that. I
1: you
0: like
1: know you're
0: that.
1: Doing something right when you hear something from Rachel Grant. That's for sure.
0: Let's see. Hold on. I got to scroll down the screen.
1: You do have to scroll. Thanks. That's always a good sign.
0: Yeah, when you got to scroll, you're on a roll. You know what I'm saying?
1: That's what I heard.
0: Let's start it off. Sam Tibbs.
1: Oh, T-Bone.
0: T-Bone, one of my favorite people in the world.
1: Mine too, buddy.
0: Did I ever tell you about the summer he and I just cruised around in a Miata? It was the greatest summer of my life.
1: Yeah, I've heard about that one.
0: Oh, here's a name that might ring a bell. Emily Harris.
1: Oh, my baby. I didn't hear. You're going to call in on Eric's show and not mine.
0: I think she called in on yours, too. She's just feeling flush. Right. She's doing. But she has a message.

0: Hey, she's got us down.
1: I got to put my readers on.
0: She's got us down. All right.
1: Hey, thanks to everyone who's given. We got another 7 minutes. We're going to finish really strong.
0: Blast it, buddy. What do you got?
1: Everything's doubled for the next 7 minutes. Keep it tuned, buddy.

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Let's see if we can get two more pledges in for four more minutes. Everything's doubled. Let's make it ding, folks.

0: right. Hate to talk over Rocky and the 13th floor elevators, but I gotta thank some folks. Courtney Shimachara, my favorite empty nester. John Paddles at BB Summer Squash.
1: All right.
0: They see you. See you at Goner Fest.
2: Great.
0: Hey, they're gonna be on my show next week. I can't wait to have them. And Judy Haas, Judy and Gordon, great Central Gardens neighbors and friends. Hey, thanks to everybody who gave during the show. Appreciate it so much.
1: This has been a blast. Thanks, everybody.
0: Hey, Zach, thanks for hanging out. Liv, thanks for the margs. Keep it tuned right here. Keep giving to WYXR, and let's get a few more dings in the next minute.